me cry. It's just a sign that I'm still alive. Got some scars, but I'm still alive.

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I don't medicate, I meditate. 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We are looking for a better day. 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

0: and gentlemen, the African Children's Choir. And do you love the Lord tonight? You do. Psalms 34 is a passage of scripture. Psalms 34 says, King David says, magnify the Lord with me, and let us exalt his name together. You love to magnify the Lord? You do. And how do you love to magnify the Lord?
1: Sing.
0: Oh, yeah. And what about you? I see you got a drum there. What do you like to do? How do you like to magnify the Lord? Sing the drum. A little song. 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Hallelujah. 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Let's stand and sing.

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And every day when my sister and I, we'd get in school, I'd come home from school, rather we'd sit down to watch television, to watch the Mouseketeers, and the first thing they had on there was a commercial of Campbell's soup. 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And every time I'd sit down to hello in front of them, the first thing I heard them say was, Soup tastes

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But I declare.

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0: Jesus. 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I'm going to dedicate this little praise to all of the AIDS victims tonight. You can say anything you want to about them. It's a mother's child. Some father's boy. Dedicated. It's just a praise. It's just a praise. For every sickness, to every sickness, there's an answer. If there's a way into a situation, there's a way out of it. The only exit is in hell. When you get in hell, there are no exit doors.
1: 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If you're hearing this,
0: you're not going to find nobody in hell that says, you know, or in heaven rather, that says, I didn't want to come up here no way. No. Everybody that's going to be in heaven want to be there. But it is my prayer that before the end of 1988, that God will give us an answer to AIDS. Well, he's already given it to us, but I mean a cure. We know the answer. We just got to turn back to God. Come on, say amen. We just got to turn back to God. Ain't no sense in just living like we're living.

somebody that's going through right now. Some broken family, broken fellowship, broken friendship, broken bonds. The Bible says if we just go to Him, brokenness, broken heart, contrite spirit, He will in no wise cast us aside. But I think about all of these diseases that's plaguing our land. AIDS, cancer, tuberculosis, kidney diseases. I don't care how many diseases there are, there's an answer. You see, double jeopardy gives you the answer. You got to come up with the question, is that right? We don't have to come up with the answer because we already know that Christ is the answer. See, when God asks a question, He knows the answer already. Yes, Adam, where art thou?

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And how shall you escape if you neglect so great a salvation?

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Before the cross, the law was given about 3,000 years ago. I won't go into the details as to why. Because that's all the law can do is keep. But on the day of Pentecost, after the cross, when the Holy Spirit came, due to the grace produced by the cross, 3,000 men were saved. Praise God. Hallelujah. I want the ladies to come back and sing this. Pick it up, read if you will, with your verse. And there is no greater privilege than to have the Holy Spirit working and living inside of you. The third person of the triune God, O precious Lord.

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0: Yeah, man, I don't know it's about the 19th field from out of Jamaica, you know. Are you listening to DJ Dera? Yo, don't touch your dial, you know. Yo, don't change the station. We said that.
1: Hey. Lord, you promised in your word that if your people who are called by your name would humble ourselves and pray and seek your face and turn from our wicked ways, you said, God, that we would hear from heaven, you would forgive our sins, and you would heal our land. God, I confess the thoughts of my mind, the meditation of my heart, the words of my mouth, and my actions. If I've said something I shouldn't have said, and done something I shouldn't have done, thought something I shouldn't have thought, I confess it, God, and I repent. 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

Blessed, blessed, blessed Monday morning. Monday, the 25th day of May 2026. We give God thanks and we give Him praise for allowing us to see a brand new day full of His grace, full of His mercies. Thanking Him for the breath of life. Thanking Him for watching over us as we slept. We know that apart from God, we can do nothing, and we know it's all God. And so this morning, holiday or no holiday, we return to say, thank you, Lord. Thank you for all that you have done and all that you will continue to do and all that you are doing for each and every one of us. We say, thank you, Lord. Thank you, Lord.

0: It is Whit Monday, and we give God thanks for the rest for those of you who don't have to go to work. And even for those, because I had a great rest, and so I give God thanks and praise.
1: Lord, my God, oh, I keep on calling.
0: Keep on calling and I will answer. Keep on drawing and I will come.
1: Keep on drawing, drawing, I will come.
0: Keep on calling, Lord.
1: Keep on calling.
0: And our answer will be yes, Lord. Yes, Lord. Yes, Lord.

one join. Let us open in prayer. Almighty God, we give you thanks and we give you praise. We thank you, O God, for another day that you have called us by names, and for that we are grateful. We thank you for your loving kindness towards us. We thank you, O God, for your faithfulness. We thank you, O God, for your patience with us. Father, for being long-suffering, wishing that none will perish, but that all will come to repentance. So this morning we thank you and we praise you. Father, we thank you for the forgiveness of sins. Because we know with sin in our hearts, we cannot praise you. That is why you ask us to worship you in spirit and in truth. So we ask for your cleansing even now. Cleanse us, Lord. Make us afresh. Wash us thoroughly, Lord, from the crown of our head to the sole of our feet, so that as we worship you, we will not just be making noise, but we will be making that sweet, sweet sound in your ears. Father, this morning, as I come before you, I bring those in radio land before you, Father. You know them. You know the uprising and the down sitting. You know the hurt, the pain, the grief, whatever they are going through at this very moment. You know it all too well. And so I bring them before you. I pray, O God, that you, O God, will bring peace and comfort and healing to those who are sick. Father, I pray, O God, for those who are going through that dry land, that dry wilderness experience at this moment. Father, I know you are the God who said that you will make spring flow in the wilderness, in the dry places. Father God, help them, O God, to trust in you. Not to give up. Not to give up. But to continue to trust you. Father, that they will understand that you are sovereign. Remind them that you are God. And that there's nothing too hard for you to do. Father, I bring them before you this morning. I commit them into your hand and into your care. And I say to have your way, Lord. Father, build a hedge of protection around the listeners. That no evil will come near their dwelling. Father, give your angels charge over them, Lord, in all their ways. And after that, they will give you all the glory and all the praise, knowing it was you, no one else but you, Lord, that came true for them. Father, this morning we just thank you and we praise you. Thank you for your covering. Thank you for your anointing. Thank you for the blood of Jesus, the blood that reaches us, that reaches to the highest mountain and flows to the lowest valley, the blood that gives us strength from day to day. We thank you, Lord, that it will never, ever lose its power. And so this morning we give you praise, we give you glory. We say to have your way, Lord. Thank you for hearing and answering. In Jesus' precious name, amen and amen. Thank you, Jesus. Amen.

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But we want to hear you. 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

0: Thank you, Jesus.
1: Thank you, Jesus.
0: Hallelujah.
1: Thank you, Jesus. Hallelujah. And so we're going to go straight into our reading for today. 2 Corinthians chapter 13. And we're going to do the final verses. 2 Corinthians chapter 13. We're going to do 7 to 14. That's the end. 7 to 14, which is the end. The last 7 verses of the book of Corinthians, because that's the last one. 2 Corinthians chapter 13, the last chapter. And we're going to do 7 to 14, where Paul prepares gentleness and the benediction. Yeah, that's what we're going to do this morning. Father, we thank you that you have given us your word, which is sharper than any two-edged sword, to fight in the spiritual realm. And so we give you thanks and we give you praise. Bless our hearts, Lord, so that your word will fall on good ground and it will grow and germinate and bring forth much fruit. In Jesus' precious name, amen and amen. So 2 Corinthians chapter 13, 7 to 14. Here beginneth the reading. Now I pray to God that you do no evil. Not that we should appear approved, but that you should do what is honorable, though you may seem disqualified. For we can do nothing against the truth, but for the truth. For we are glad when we are weak and you are strong. And this also I pray, that you may be made complete. Therefore, I write these things being absent, lest being present, I should use sharpness according to the authority which the Lord has given me for the benediction and for his, and not for destruction. Let's do that again. Therefore, I write these things being absent, lest being present, I should use sharpness according to the authority which the Lord has given to me for edification and not for destruction. Finally, brethren, farewell. Become complete. Be of good comfort. Be of one mind. Live in peace. And the God of love and peace will be with you. Greet one another with a holy kiss. All the saints greet you. And the final verse, verse 14. The grace of the Lord Jesus Christ and the love of God and the communion of the Holy Spirit be with you all. Amen and amen. This is the word of God. And we all say thanks be to God. So there you had it, our reading for today. Paul prepares gentleness. Yeah, that's why in verse 10 he says, you know, I write these things to you being absent, lest being present and I should use sharpness, you know, being harsh according to the authority. And Paul is saying, I will not abuse the authority that the Lord has given to me. But instead, I will use it for edification and not for destruction. Yep. And finally, brethren, farewell. And then become complete. And that's a full stop. Complete. Be of good comfort. Be of one mind and live in peace. Live in peace. And when we do that, it says, and the God of love and peace will be with you. So if you want the God of love and peace to be with you, then or to be with us, we must first live in peace. Live in peace, and the God of love and peace will be with you. Yep, that's it. And so Paul started off just by saying, Now I pray to God that you do no evil. Let us do no evil. Let us shun evil. Let us shun the very appearance of evil. Yeah. And he says, not that we should appear approved, but that we should be and do what is honorable. Yeah. So, remember that we can do nothing against the truth, but for the truth. That's verse 8. We can do nothing against the truth, but for the truth. And when we are weak, then we are made strong in the Lord. And his second prayer point says, and this I also pray, that you may be made complete. This I also pray, that you may be made complete. May we all be made complete, complete in the Lord. Because we can't do it by ourselves. Amen? Amen. Father, we thank you for your word, reminding us that when we are weak, then you are made strong. We thank you for reminding us to be of one mind and to live in peace, so that you, the God of peace and love, will be with us. We give you thanks and we give you praise for your word. Thank you that your word will not return unto you void, but it will accomplish all that you have sent it to do. We give you thanks and praise in Jesus' precious name. Amen and amen. So there you had it. 2 Corinthians chapter 13. We did from 7 right down to the end, which is verse 14. So we are going on to around 7, 10 past, the latest, because I have to go to work today. We have CXC, and so we give God thanks and we give him praise for another day. Let's continue to pray for our children. Coming up at 6:30, we have moms in prayer, as usual, covering our children, praying for them, holiday or no holiday. And so we thank God for that. For moms in prayer, we thank God. Amen. It's good to be on the land of the living another day. And a gentle reminder to each and every one of you that the God on the mountain is still God in the valley.

0: The same God on the mountain is God in the valley. So we're going to take some time out to listen to Minister Hinkson out of St. Croix as she bring the word for us this morning.
1: Hallelujah. Blessed be the name of the Lord. For the Lord is great, and he's greatly to be praised. Thank you, Jesus. Oh, this is Sister Alexandra Hinkson of St. Croix, Virgin Islands, calling in this morning for prayer and the scripture. I would like to greet everyone in the wonderful name of the Lord Jesus Christ. Also,

0: Okay, sorry about that. Come sugar. Okay, let's go again.
1: Hallelujah. Blessed be the name of the Lord. Thank you, Jesus. This is Sister Alexandra Hingson of St. Croix, Virgin Islands, calling in this morning for prayer and the scripture. I would like to greet everyone in the wonderful name of the Lord Jesus Christ, all within my listening, my voice. Know that God loves us unconditionally. I greet you this morning, Queen Sugar City Sandra, and all those on the Sugar City Radio listening in. I also greet Pastor Mel Vacarty of Church Without Walls, an International Bread of Life, and Bishop Dr. Wayne Graham. And I greet my own pastor, Pastor Clive Williams of Paradise Evangelistic Pentecostal Church in St. Croix. This morning I want to remind us as believers that we serve a God that loves us. We serve a God that intends for us to take what he has given, apply what he has given, and lift him on the land of the living. Lift him wherever we are. And it doesn't depend on circumstances. It doesn't depend on situations. It doesn't depend on your resources. It depends on your knowledge of who he is and that you are trusting him in whatever situation that you're going through. Psalm 84, verse 11 reminds us that the Lord God, he is our sun and he is our shield. And glory, and no good thing will he withhold from them that walk uprightly. No good thing will he withhold from them that walk uprightly. He's our sun, S-U-N. So even in darkness, even if there's a situation that requires light, God is our light. He is our sun. He is that brightness, that bright star. He is that love that radiates even in the midst of discomfort and darkness of whatever kind it is. He's also our shield. You are in battle. You are in some form of war or warfare. And the Lord God is our shield. He can shield you from the attacks. He can allow you to go into the enemy's camp and stand against whatever attack is coming your way as well. Defensive measures, offensive measures. The shield can be used for both. In other words, he's our protector. We say Psalm 23, the Lord is our shepherd. We shall not want. And it goes all the way down. Truly, if he is our shepherd, that means he's our provision. He is our provider, and the lack that may exist, he will not allow us to stay in want. This morning you may have a need. This morning you will lack some sort of resource, but call upon the name of the Lord this morning. Remember who he is. He's our sword. According to Psalm 84:11, he's our shield. So that's that fighter. That's defender. He has you covered. So focus instead of the problem this morning. Focus your mind on the God that you serve that can bring the solution. The God that you serve can bring the solution. And the solution that he can bring is more than you can even imagine. Mm-hmm. And sometimes he allows situations, understand that as believers, we must have experiences where we have to prove who our God is. Yes, those experiences are very important in building our life, our spiritual life, because he requires our faith to be activated. Faith without works is dead. So in activating our faith, there will be situations that you may appear that you can't fix. There will be times and situations where you will need some form of intervention. And as a result, the question is, who do you trust at that time? Where will you turn at that time? Who will you turn to at that time? And that's what the Lord is watching to see. Are you just someone that calls his name? And especially when people are around and that's as far as your faith goes? Or are you someone that knows how to press in and press on? We are soldiers in God's army. Some are at the forefront, some are real strong battle axe, but we are soldiers together. And we are looking out for each other because we are on the same side. It's important that we pray for one another. It's important that we go before the Lord and we develop that fellowship with him, that we understand we need him daily. Daily. The enemy is so cunning and so subtle that the day we take breaks, the day you allow hatred into your heart, the day you allow unforgiveness to linger, the day you allow yourself to be overwhelmed or overcome by whatever tactic or strategy the enemy has your way, the day you do that is the day that you are given in and have given up, because you have given the enemy entrance to take over. So now you have to fight. Now you have to go through all that again just to get back into a rightful place. Walk circumspectly. Our God is our defender. He has equipped us with enough to use, but he just requires you to trust him. The basis of your foundation of faith. Activate what he has given and know that he is there with you. Imagine when Hezekiah was on that deathbed and a prophet came to him and said to him, hey, you better set your house in order. Set your house in order because you are going to die. You're not going to live. You know, he beseeched the Lord. He reminded the Lord of all his good deeds and his truth in living and how he walked perfect before God. And on top of that, he still wept. He wept. He turned his face towards the wall and he wept. Even this morning, if you are on your, what they said, your deathbed, and you are hearing this message today, turn your face towards the wall and pray to your God. Pray to the Lord Most High. Pray to the deliverer of your soul. Pray to the only one that can bring you out. Hallelujah. Declare that you shall not die, but live to declare the works of the Lord. Activate your faith. It's not dependent on your physical status. It is dependent on your heart and mind. Hallelujah.
0: Mm-hmm.
1: You still have the authority. You still have the power. Trust him in the situation where you need him most. He will be there for you, and you are not alone. We pray, Father, in the name of Jesus, we say thank you this morning. We thank you, Lord God, that you are our sun, S-U-N. You are our shield, and you give grace, and you will give glory, and no good thing will you withhold from them that walk uprightly. Father, remember the upright this morning, those that walk uprightly in you this morning. Reach them at their point of need, wherever they are, as their faith is activated to trust you, no matter the circumstances and no matter the situation. We trust you. And even in the midst of, for some it may be pain, for some it may be discomfort, frustration, for some it could be between, as I say, a rock and a hard place. Trust the Lord. Declare your word before him. Lift your hands, worship him, praise him, and trust him, because he will never fail you. Do not look at the report or the diagnosis. Do not dwell on the negative news or the circumstances that's bothering your heart and making you worry. Do not doubt who you serve. Trust him. Trust him. Thank you for working things out for your glory and for the good of your people. We love you, Jesus. And we thank you, Lord God, that you are our mediator, our advocate. And Lord, when we speak before the Lord, when we go before your presence, for those, mighty God, you are the king that extends the scepter. And you are here. You hear our cry. Even at times when we are overwhelmed, you are with us. So, mighty God, our faith is standing still in you. And we, mighty God, look unto you, the author and finisher of our faith. Thank you, Lord, for your sure blessings. And we trust you, mighty God, for the testimonies will be yea and amen. Bless, mighty God, this radio station. Again, bless Queen Sugar City Sandra. And Lord God, all those who are listening this morning, remember, mighty God. Father, remember them, Lord God, favorably.
0: Amen.
1: Thank you, Lord, for being our son and our shield. In Jesus' name we pray. Amen.
0: Amen. Amen and amen. And when Minister Hinkson shared, I remembered Revelation chapter 21 and verse 23. You know, in Revelation chapter 21, it reminds us that there's a city which do not need the sun. That's the S-U-N, because the light is there. The Lamb is its lamp. So Revelation chapter 21 and verse 23, the city does not need the sun, that's the S-U-N, or the moon to shine on it. For the glory of God gives it light. And the lamb is its lamp. So that is the NIV. Let's see what the King James Version says. And the city had no need for the sun, neither the moon, to shine on it. For the glory of God did lighten it. Amen. And the Lamb is the light thereof. So there's no need in that city, the city of God, that place that we are preparing to go to. There will be no need for the S-U-N, because we have the S-O-N, the Lamb, which is its lamp. Amen. So that's Revelation 21:23. The glory of God. The glory of God. It is now 10 minutes past 6, coming up at 6:30. We have Moms in Prayer. Step aside. Tamela Mann singing for us, Step Aside.
2: Hold on.
0: So blessed, blessed morning to all of you. Lady Sadler, know that you are there. Beverly Chapman, Brother Godwin Brown. Good morning, Hesketh Tyrrell. Good morning, Nevis.
2: He sees where you're going.
0: Good morning, Lady Mello. Good morning, Adina Burke. Good morning, Cam's Village. Good morning, Buckley's. Good morning, Steva. That's Steva Shop.
2: And he's able.
0: My brother Winter and all the other listeners. Good morning, Shadwell. Karen and Jacinth Hanley. Good morning, St. Peter's. Good morning. Blessed morning to each and every one of you. Yeah, good morning, Taylors. I heard that DeCosta.

0: Step aside, step aside. Let's pause this one and say a blessed morning to Cousin Valerie.
1: Good morning, Jesus and Jerome. All is well.
0: All is well, and hope all is well with you.
1: Just want to say good morning and happy birthday to my granddaughter. My name is Nuria Clark, a.k.a. Precious. Wishing her God's blessings. This is her third birthday today. Wishing her lots of love and happiness of her mom and dad. And give God all the glory that she's alive and keeping well.
0: Amen.
1: Coming from her grandmother with love, love, love.
0: Okay. Okay, Granny.

0: Lean on Jesus.
1: Fire! Thank you, Lord.
0: Yes. Thank you, Lord. Lean on Jesus. Get out of the way. Step aside. Step aside. Let God fight for you. And so when Tamala Mann sang that part, that God is able, my mind went right back to the movie War Room. I know most of us saw that movie, and so I'm going to do this clip. Yeah, this short clip from War Room. Step aside. You know, you're in the way. With doubt and fear, God can't work the way that He wants to. So you have to move yourself out the way so that God will come through and just fight for you. Yeah. And then you will be, my God is powerful. My God is awesome.
2: He did. Well, what did he say? Oh, sweet Jesus. Oh, Lord. Oh, see, I told you, Elizabeth. I told you that God would fight for you. Oh, Jesus. All right, baby, I'll talk to you soon. Oh, devil. You just got your butt kicked. My God is faithful. And my God is powerful. And my God is in charge. You can't fire him. And he'll never retire. Thank you, Jesus. Glory. Hallelujah. My God is good. My God is good. And he's faithful.
3: The word says, the spirit of heaviness.
0: My God is good.
3: Put on the garment of praise. That's how we fight our battles.
0: This is how I fight my battles. You know, every day we are in a battle.
4: My battle.
0: Physically, but more so spiritually, as children of God. Oh yes, the battle is real.
3: We're doing tonight.
0: But God is fighting for us.
4: How I fight my battle.
0: We need only to be still and stand upon His word and stand upon His promises. So whatever you're going through right now, just remember that God is with you. And there is more with you than with them. Many times you see all these things and it seems like you are alone, but you are not alone. You are surrounded. God is fighting for you.

This is how I fight my battles. On my knee, using the word of God, which is sharper than any two-edged sword. Because we are not wrestling against flesh and blood. So we can't go to self-defense class or karate class or things like that to fight against the enemy. That is why we are to stay in Bible study. Go in prayer meetings and you know, wherever the word of God is being taught. Because iron sharpeneth iron. Every opportunity to learn more of God. Learn the word of God so that you will be able to fight. This is how we fight. On our knees, in prayer, hands lifted high, standing on the word of God. So whatever battle you are going through, just know that you are not alone.

0: This is how we fight our battle, knowing that God is with us. So we're going to play this one from Bishop Bulcher. Before we get into Moms in Prayer, step aside. That is what we heard from Tamela Man.
1: Well, who wouldn't serve a God like this?
0: The God who fights for us.
1: The Lord.
0: Who wouldn't serve a God like this?
1: The hungry lion of the tribe of Judah. The Alpha, the Omega.
0: The God who makes a way where there seems to be no way.
1: Even Jesus.
0: The God who's fighting.

0: step aside. Let me show you how big my God is.
1: Tell me how big your God is, Cinnamon.
0: The 500 prophets of Baal.
1: Show me.
0: They call on their God from morning till noon.
1: Show me.
0: And no answer. None whatsoever.
1: Step aside, let me show you.
0: Then Elijah said, just step aside, let me show you how big my God is.
1: Show you.
0: And that is what Minister Hingson shared with us this morning, that the things that we are going through is to show other people how big our God is.
1: Step aside.
0: You're no match for my God.
1: Step aside. Your God is no match for Jehovah. Save my soul.
0: Yeah.
1: Made me whole.
0: Blessed morning, Lady Ingrid Charles and Moms in Prayer.
1: Holy Ghost, raise up Lazarus.
0: Yeah. Good morning, Lady Sylvie and Henry. We are praying for you.
1: 5,000.
0: So remember to call Lady Sylvie and Henry name in prayer. Yes.

0: Sylvie and Henry, and you can also call her. Her landline number is 465-3645. She asked me to give it to you. Call her and give her an encouraging word. Oh yes. 465-3645. So we're sending our birthday greetings out to Precious. 3 years today and going strong, right, Cousin Valerie? Happy, happy birthday from your mom, your dad, granny, and all of us, the Pemberton and the Williams, the Watley and the Harris, wishing you a happy, happy birthday. So Cousin Valerie, you know, you have to make this one a good one for Precious, you know, a great one. And giving God thanks, yeah, thanking God. I met Precious at, it was Uncle Ella's funeral. And did not know, he's calling her name every time on the radio. And I was standing afar off, she was standing up on like a tomb with her parents. And she's watching us. That was me and her mother. She's watching us and watching us. And I said, what happened? And then I said to her, like, and she started to make the move towards me. So I went over and she stretched out her hand and she kissed me up and everything. She held my face in her two little hands. That means she was two at that time because she's three today. And she kissed me and not knowing the strength, you know, not knowing that that was a Precious that I'm always sending greetings out, but as mothers is afterwards, I said, wait, I know you, and I know you. This is Precious? And they said, yes. I said, you are Princess? And I'm telling you, the love. That was a day to remember. A day to remember. How she just went all over me, kissing and hugging, and oh my. Precious, Precious indeed. We're going to have moms in prayer. It's time for us to pray. Praying for our children. Reaching all around the world.
1: We are a link in a strong...
0: Lady Walters will be praying for us this morning.
1: Around the world, reaching around the...
0: And remember the power of agreement. So we will all agree by saying amen.

0: Okay, so we're going to bring this one down and go to the phone line and say a blessed, blessed morning to Lady Walters, who will be praying for us this morning, Moms in Prayer. Blessed morning, Lady Walters.
1: And blessed good morning to you. Happy with Monday to you and our federation. A blessed with Monday. To God be the glory, great things yes, done, we underline the pivot. Hallelujah. Most righteous and eternal Heavenly Father, we come before you this morning. Father God, we thank you for the gift of life. We thank you for waking us up this morning to see a brand new Monday, a fresh start of the brand new week. Father, new opportunities, Lord, we give you thanks, we give you praise. We share back your name this morning. We look in the book of Psalms, Psalms 27 and verse 14, it says, wait on the Lord, be of good courage, he shall strengthen your heart. Wait, I say, on the Lord. So this morning, God wants us to wait on us and have good courage and be of good cheer. Hallelujah. We give God praise. We give him glory. We give him praise. For he's worthy to be praised, and there is none like him. This morning, hallelujah. Hallelujah. We pray for all the unborn babies in the world that has already been born in St. Kitts and Nevis. Father God, we lift them up this morning, Lord God. We pray that your Holy Spirit will continue to touch all of them and keep them in good strength and good health. Lord God, this morning we pray for the mothers who is about to bring forth. We ask you to give them a safe delivery when it's time for them to come into this world. Yes, Father, we praise you and we give you thanks and we give you praise. For it is due unto your holy name this morning. Hallelujah. This morning we pray for all of the toddlers. We ask you to cover them with your blood and let them to be safe. As their moms and dad or the caregivers may be taking them to the beach or wherever they may be taking them this morning. Father, we ask to cover them, Lord, even that will be going on in care. We ask to watch over them and protect them from harm and danger, accidents seen and unseen. Father, let your love surround them like a cloud this morning. Hallelujah. Father, we worship you. Father, we give you thanks. Father, we give you praise. Father, we lift them above all other, for there is none like you this morning. Hallelujah. To God be the glory, great things he has done, and great things he's doing amongst us. Before the primary school children, we ask for blood covering over them also. As they go to the beach, as they go to care and festival, we ask to cover them wherever they go. Father, we ask you to be like a hedge around them, a hedge of protection. Father, you say, suffer the little children to come unto me, but forbid them not, for such is the kingdom of heaven. So Father, touch each and every one of them and keep them safe. Be like a hedge around them, a hedge of protection, Lord. In the mighty name of Jesus, we pull on every high thing that exalts itself above you this morning. And we said they are blessed in the city, they are blessed in the field. Wherever they go, they are blessed. Father, we pray for all the high schoolers, we ask for blood coming over them this morning. In the mighty name of Jesus, we pull on every stronghold. We pull on everything that exalts itself above you this morning. We say you are Yahweh in their life. You are El Shaddai, you are Elohim. You are the great creator, you are the beginning and the end. You are the first and the last. And there is no one like you, and there will never be no one like you this morning. Hallelujah. To God be the glory, great things he has done. This morning we pray for all of the high schoolers. We ask for our blood covering over them. We ask to protect them wherever they go this morning. We ask for our blood wash over them, Lord God. You are their protector, Lord. You are the healer. You are the deliverer. You are their strong tower. You are their everything, Lord God, that they can depend on. And we also speak Psalms 27 over them, from verse 14 over them. Wait on the Lord, be of good courage, young boy, young girl, teenager, and he shall strengthen your heart. Wait, I say, on the Lord. Don't be too hurry. Don't want everything in a hurry. Don't want everything in a rush. Wait on God, because when you wait on God, you shall eat the good of the land. When you wait on God, you will not lack any good thing. So be patient this morning. Mm-hmm. Wait on God, because he don't have anything bad for you. He have everything good. He only have good gifts for his children. He only have good things for you. So wait on him. Don't get discouraged. Be encouraged this morning. No matter what you may be faced with, no matter what you're going through, rest assured that God have your back, he have your front, he have your side. And he can do it. There is nothing that he cannot do. So put your total trust and confidence in

0: to God and trust God, no matter what. Because we are living in the last and closing days, no matter the hour nor the day that the Son of Man cometh. Help us not to lose faith, not to lose hope, but to keep our trust and our confidence in Him, because He cared for us this morning. We pray for all of the other learning institutions and St. Kitts and Nevis. We ask for blood covering over them. We pray for the children in the New Horizon this morning. We ask to bless them and keep them, Lord. Strengthen them, Lord. Give them an expected end, Lord God. Help them to know that God got their back, they have their front. And we speak Psalm 27 and verse 14 over them also. Wait on the Lord this morning. Be of good courage and He shall strengthen your heart. Never look back, never look to the side, but look forward. God got you covered no matter what you're going through. Rest assured that you're not alone. He's right there with you. Hallelujah. Lord God, we pray for Avec. We pray, Lord God, for every other learning institution. I think for all of our students overseas studying in Cuba, in Jamaica, wherever they are studying, we ask to cover them and lift them up, Lord. Give them good health and strength and peace of mind. Touch their parents who is concerned about them. Cover them with your blood. Father, we pray for the Ministry of Education. We ask to watch over Honorable Dr. Jeffrey Hanley and all those that work along with him. Let them be of good courage. Let them wait on the Lord, for He shall strengthen their heart this morning. I pray for moms in prayer and the sound of my voice, Sister Makai. Sister Sandra, I pray for you. I pray for Sister Mavis and all of the rest of us, each and every one of us, in us by name, in us by nature. Whatever we stand in need of today and this week, we ask to fix it for every storm, every difficulty that we are going through. That we lost a loved one, we ask, Lord God, to be strength. Be our strength this morning, Lord. Those who lost loved ones, strengthen them, the footballer, their family, and all of the other people who are grieving around St. Kitts and Nevis. Lord, touch, Lord, lift up even Chubby Clark family, who was laid to rest last week Wednesday. Strengthen his family, Lord. Lift us up, Lord, in this celebration. Give us strength, give us peace, give us understanding, and give us a wonderful day and a blessed week. And you are peace in the midst of the storm. So as we continue to lean upon you and trust in you, we know that you got us covered. And we will stay faithful to you. In Jesus' precious name, you are covered, Sister Sandra. May God continue to bless you and lift you up and strengthen you in every area. Whatever you are going through, know that once you wait on the Lord and be of good courage, He shall strengthen your heart. So wait, I say, on the Lord. Have a blessed day. I love you.
1: Love you too. Have a blessed day too. And cover you also with the blood of Jesus. You and your family. That no evil will come near your dwelling. Because God has given His angels charge over you. God bless you. And have a great, great holiday.
0: Thank you. Same to you. Bye.
1: Bye. So there, Lady Walters, praying for us moms in prayer. Praying for our children reaching all around the world. And so...
2: Hi, friend. Today's a special day.
1: This one is for Precious.
2: Birthday.
1: Yes, it's your birthday.
2: Birthday. Clap your hands, it's your birthday. Happy birthday to you. It's your birthday. Happy birthday to you.
1: Happy birthday, Precious.
2: Birthday. Happy birthday. Happy birthday. Happy birthday.
1: Cousin Valerie makes sure she knows the word of God at an early age. Yeah, they could remember all sorts of things. You can teach them a small verse, even John 3:16.
2: It's your birthday.
1: Sometimes they're quicker, learn these verses in song.
2: Happy birthday.
1: Just putting it on for them, so when they think that they're dancing and moving around, they're actually learning the word of God. You have to be strategic, you know.
2: Say woo-woo.
1: Oh, yes.
2: Birthday. Say woo-woo. It's your birthday.
1: It's your birthday, Precious.
2: It's your birthday.
1: Happy, happy birthday from all of us here on Spiritual Connection.

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1: Happy birthday.
0: Happy birthday. It's your birthday.

0: Davey, Precious, and so we're gonna come out tonight. We're gonna play a song for you, Precious. It's all about turning three. Jump for Jesus.
1: Jump for Jesus.
2: Jump for Jesus.
1: Jump for Jesus.
0: Let's go. I know most of our children, they are sleeping, right? No school today.
3: Gonna do.
2: Jump for Jesus. Jump.
0: Yeah, I will do the same. I will be sleeping too.
2: Jump for.
0: But I know some are early risers. So to all those who are under the sound of my voice,
2: jump for Jesus.
0: I want you to jump for Jesus.
3: Jump.
0: Accept him as your Lord and Savior in your youth.
3: Love is strong.
2: It's better still.
0: Don't wait until you get older. You see how the world is going. 21, 31, 4, 2. Just in this month alone, 2-year-old, 4-year-old. 21,
2: 31.
0: And still, I'm telling you. Live for Jesus now, children. Oh, yes.

0: sisters continue to pray for our children.
1: All right, everybody.
0: This Friday is the last day of school, official teaching day. And we know some of them, Monday being a holiday, you know, we are not seeing some of them again until sometime in June, because that's when exam officially starts. So let's continue to cover them, because the enemy finds work for idle hand.

studying. I know the time seems long, but come to the exams and they are not even prepared. So parents, your job is to make sure. Give them a study schedule. Oh yes. And make sure you get that timetable also, so that you can remind them. Don't leave it up to the children at all. I want to say good morning to the Girls Guide. Now they're having a camp with the children. We pray that all will go well. They're leaving today from Friday till today. And as Lady Walters prayed, wherever you are taking our children, I say our children, make sure that they are safe. Don't go with them and be drinking and smoking in front of them. Because remember, what you set before them, they will become. So set good examples. Oh yes, for our children.

0: to Reblend Bible Adventure TV.
1: So we're going to take one more. Knock, knock. Jesus is knocking. All for you, precious.

0: is a good one for the children. Because, you know, they play that game, knock, knock, who is there? So they can learn this one.
1: Jesus lives inside my heart.
0: That's a good one. That's a good one. So I want to say good morning to all the children. And we pray for you and those of you who are with them. Pray over them. Pray over them. We can only pray with for them, but you can pray with them. So pray for the children. It is now 11 minutes to 7. I have to go to work, so just going until 7, and after the weather and everything, then I got to go to work. Yes, we are having CXC today. We have two subjects, actually. So, see, Labor Day, I work afternoon. Wait, we are doing only morning. Only mornings, I have the afternoon to rest. Yeah. The other way, the morning. Well, the morning wasn't rest because you guys kept me from 6 until 10. Yeah. So we can't go that late today because I have to go to work. But I thank God for you being here. Wherever you are, near or far, thank you so much for sharing part of your holiday with me. It's Wait Monday. And we give God thanks and praise. So let's take this one from Brother Banton. Okay. Mm-hmm.

0: 3 minutes to 7. I won't complain. Not that I can't, but I won't. So it's a difference, you know. All of us can complain, but we choose not to. I won't. Because I know my God is working it out. Whatever it is, I know that He's working it out. Amen? So I won't complain. I won't. So let's see what our weather is like for today. With Monday. What you buy, residential care.
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0: So our weather forecast for today, the 25th day of May 2026. Not looking good at all, but let's see. Partly cloudy to cloudy with a heightened chance of showers. And the wind east at 12 to 21 miles per hour. The seas moderate to locally rough, 5 to 7 feet. So please, please be careful. I know holiday, the beaches are filled to capacity. So please be careful. So weather forecast, once again for today, the 25th day of May. Partly cloudy to cloudy with heightened chance of showers. And you know, there's a cloud with the rain, so that means rain. The wind east at 12 to 21 miles per hour. And of concern, the seas moderate to locally rough. Please take care of our children on the beach, 5 to 7 feet. So you can go to the beach, and if the water is rough, then you just let them play on the sand. You don't have to bathe. You don't have to always go in. You have to use wisdom. Use wisdom. Okay? And keep our children safe. And even you, the adults. You know, sometimes you think that you can do things and things happen. So let's all keep ourselves safe and use wisdom. 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So that is our weather forecast for today. So we have heightened chance of showers, cloudy to cloudy, wind 12 to 21 miles, the seas locally rough. Weather forecast for today. 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
0: 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So now I gotta go. It's time for me to go to work. So God bless you and keep you, cause His face to shine upon you, be gracious unto you, lift up His countenance unto you, and give you His peace that surpasseth all understanding. Yep. Amen. So God bless you until we meet again tomorrow morning, God's willing. I know we have to say God's willing or God's willing tomorrow morning at 5 a.m. Yeah, we are back on 5 tomorrow morning at 5 a.m. for Spiritual Connection. Stay safe, everyone, and God bless.
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So we just worship God. 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

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Ah!

Bravo, Barão, batata, barate, né?

I was awakened by the Lord because he wanted to say something. I said to you that we're in this room to release a son. And I want you to hear what the Lord said on January 14th. This is what happened. The lives of all who wanted to receive. This was the word of the Lord. Since I have released all who are willing to receive and be answered for a new sound. The sound of the earth will shift and is shifting in response to the sound being released in the heavens. And that which will usher in the next wave of glory and move of God, I will deposit in those who are willing to receive it. Many have been in a season in a place of frustration, and you've been sensing that there's more. Felt as if you can't find me. It is because I am inviting you to find me in a new place. I will not be found in the same old places, but remember I said to the prophet Jeremiah to my people, and you will seek me and find me when you search for me with all of your heart, and I will be found by you, says the Lord. For many, you'll find that my office is at the end of your rope. When you come to the end of yourself, there you will find me ready to show you things to come and to place this new mantle for a new sound in you. Get ready. With this sound will come manifestations and demonstrations of my glory and power. Entire regions will be set free and shifted at once. Nations await. Open your heart to hear, for out of the broken ones will come a sound that will usher in a kingdom revolution within this generation that will reverberate for generations to come and usher in my return, declares the Lord. Is there anyone in this room who is willing to receive that sound tonight? I want you to know tonight that if you're open, if you're really open, that sound is already in you. It's waiting to be unlocked. It's waiting to be unlocked.

fuck.

being found in appearance as a

the studio of 90.3 in around the Eastern Caribbean. We've got 9:31. That's 29 minutes on the climb to 10 o'clock. A very pleasant morning to you, whoever you are, wherever you are. We do appreciate you this morning and having you as part of our listening audience. We trust that you'll be blessed and encouraged as a result. It's a public holiday here in the Federation of St. Kitts and Nevis, and we wish you a very great day today. So you may be going to an event, a picnic or holidaying, beachnik, or some particular activity, festival, whatever it is. We encourage you to be safe and to enjoy your day. If you're celebrating your birthday today, happy birthday to you. Hope that you will live to see and enjoy many more. I'm Michael Berridge here in the studio with you. I'm delighted for the opportunity to share with you today. Just that it'll keep it locked into 90.3 FM, the heartbeat of the Caribbean.

That's right. I try to look strong. The whole world looks on. Sometimes I cry. Yes, weeping may endure for a night, but joy certainly comes in the morning. Psalm 30 and verse 5. That's the sound of evangelist Bridget Blucher. Sometimes. She's pushed her time to just about 18 minutes before the hour of 10 o'clock on this public holiday. Monday, it's the 25th day in the month of May 2026. I'm reading from 1 Kings chapter 18. A long time passed, then God's word came to Elijah. The drought was now in its third year. The message, go and present yourself to Ahab. I am about to make it rain on the country. Elijah set out to present himself to Ahab. The drought in Samaria at the time was most severe. Ahab called for Obadiah, who was in charge of the palace. Obadiah feared God. He was very devout. Earlier, when Jezebel had tried to kill off all the prophets of God, Obadiah had hidden away 100 of them in 2 caves, 15 a cave, and then supplied them with food and water. Ahab ordered Obadiah, go through the country, locate every spring and every stream. Let's see if we can find enough grass to keep our horses and mules from dying. So they divided the country between them for the search. Ahab went one way, Obadiah the other. Obadiah went his way, and suddenly there he was. Elijah. Obadiah fell on his knees, bowing in reverence, and exclaimed, is it really you, my master Elijah? Yes, said Elijah, the real one. Now go and tell your boss, I've seen Elijah. Obadiah said, but what have I done to deserve this? Ahab will kill me. As surely as your God lives, there isn't a country or kingdom where my master hasn't sent out search parties looking for you. And if they said, we can't find him, we've looked high and low, he would make that country or kingdom swear that you were not to be found. And now you're telling me, go and tell your master Elijah's found? The minute I leave you, the Spirit of God will whisk you away to who knows where. Then when I report to Ahab, you'll have disappeared and Ahab will kill me.

And I've served God devoutly since I was a boy. Hasn't anyone told you that, well, that what I did when Jezebel was out to kill the prophets of God? How I risked my life by hiding 100 of them, 50 to a cave, and made sure that they got food and water? And now you're telling me to draw attention to myself by announcing to my master, Elijah's been found? Why, he'll kill me. He'll kill me for sure. Elijah said, as surely as God of the angel armies lives, and before whom I take my stand, I'll meet with your master face to face this very day. So Obadiah went straight to Ahab and told him, and Ahab went out to meet Elijah. The moment Ahab saw Elijah, he said, so it's you, old troublemaker. It's not I who has caused trouble in Israel, said Elijah, but you and your government. You've dumped God's ways and commands and run off after the local gods, the Baals. Here's what I want you to do. Assemble everyone in Israel at Mount Carmel and make sure that the special pets of Jezebel, the 450 prophets of the local gods, the Baals, and the 400 prophets of the whole goddess Asherah are there. So Ahab summoned everyone in Israel, particularly the prophets, to Mount Carmel. Elijah challenged the people, how long are you going to sit on the fence? If God is the real God, follow him. If Baal, follow him. Make up your minds. Nobody said a word. Nobody moved a move. Nobody made a move. Then Elijah said, I'm the only prophet of God left in Israel, and there are 450 prophets of Baal. Let the Baal prophets bring up 2 oxen. Let them pick one, butcher it, and lay it out on an altar on firewood. But don't ignite it. I'll take the other ox, cut it up, and lay it on the wood. But neither will I light the fire. Then you pray to your gods, and I'll pray to God. The God who answers with fire will prove to be, in fact, God. All the people agreed. A good plan. Do it. Elijah told the prophet, the Baal prophets, choose your ox and prepare it. You go first. You're the majority. Then pray to your God, but don't light the fire. So they took the ox he had given them, prepared it for the altar, then prayed to Baal. They prayed all morning long. Oh, Baal, answer us. But nothing happened. Not so much as a whisper of breeze. Desperate, they jumped and stomped on the altar they had made. By noon, Elijah had started making fun of them, taunting, call a little louder. Call a little louder. He's a god after all. Maybe he's off meditating somewhere or other. Or maybe he's gotten involved in a project. Or maybe he's on vacation. You don't suppose he's overslept, do you? And needs to be waked up? They prayed louder and louder, cutting themselves with swords and knives, a ritual common to them, until they were covered with blood. This went on until past noon. They used every religious trick and strategy they knew to make something happen on the altar. But nothing happened. Not so much as a whisper. Not a flicker of response. Then Elijah told the prophet, enough of that. It's my turn. Gather around, gather around. And they gathered. He then put the altar back together, for by now it was in ruins. Elijah took 12 stones, one for each of the tribes of Jacob, the same Jacob to whom God had said, from now on your name is Israel. He built the stones in the altar in honor of God. Then Elijah dug a fairly wide trench around the altar. He laid firewood on the altar, cut up the ox, put it on the wood and said, fill your buckets with water and drench both the ox and the firewood. Then he said, do it again. And they did it. Then he said, do it a third time. And they did it a third time. The altar was drenched and the trench was filled with water. When it was time for the sacrifice to be offered, Elijah the prophet came up and prayed, oh God, God of Abraham, Isaac, and Israel, make it known right now that you are God in Israel, that I am your servant, and that I am doing what I'm doing under your orders. Answer me, O God,
Oh, answer me and reveal to these people that you are God, the true God, and that you are giving these people another chance to repent. Immediately, the fire of God fell and burnt up the offering, the wood, the stones, the dirt, and even the water in the trench. All the people saw it happen and fell on their faces in awed worship, exclaiming, God is the true God. God is the true God. Elijah told them, grab the Baal prophets. Don't let one get away. They grabbed them. Elijah had them taken down to the brook Kishon and they massacred the lot. Elijah said to Ahab, up on your feet, eat and drink, celebrate. Rain is on the way. I hear it coming. Ahab did it. God got up and drank and ate and drank. Excuse me. Meanwhile, Elijah climbed to the top of Mount Carmel, bowed deeply in prayer, his face between his knees. Then he said to his servant, his young servant, on your feet now, look toward the sea. He went, looked, and reported back. I don't see a thing. Keep looking, said Elijah, seven times if necessary. And sure enough, the seventh time he said, oh yes, a cloud, but very small, no bigger than someone's hand rising out of the sea. Quickly, then, on your way, tell Ahab, saddle up and get down from the mountain before the rain stops you. Things happened fast. The sky grew black with wind-driven clouds and then a huge cloudburst of rain, with Ahab hightailing it in his chariot for Jezreel. And God strengthened Elijah mightily, pulling up his robe and tying it around his waist. Elijah ran in front of Ahab's chariot until they reached Jezreel. What a contest there at Mount Carmel. The false prophets, the false god Baal, the God who answers by fire, is the true and living God. And certainly, God did show up and revealed his power, his glory, and showed them that who is in charge. So today, I just read that portion to you to encourage you that even though there are many gods, so all the other gods are the works of men, but we are serving the true and the living God, the one who is the creator of the ends of the earth. Be encouraged today, whoever you are, wherever you are. We're thanking you very much for listening with us right here on 90.3 FM. It's the heartbeat of the Caribbean, and we're certainly delighted for this wonderful opportunity to share with you today, to be coming into your hearts and homes with the gospel of Jesus Christ. The FM time has now moved to 8 minutes on the climb to 10 o'clock. Oh, I am another great song from the great evangelist. It's Bridget Blucher on the radio. No weapon that is formed against you shall prosper. Take a listen.

0: 24 hours, his whole world falls apart. His business, his family, his workers, his children, his health, everything falls apart. And he never even found out why. The book never tells Job about the conversation between God and Satan. But in chapter 42, he makes a powerful statement. He says, I've heard about you with the hearing of the ear. I've been to Bible study, been to church, been to small group, all that, been to Sunday school, but now I have seen you with my own eyes. So ask God, when your world falls apart, to make himself visible to you in a new way, and he wants to do it because of what he allowed to disrupt your ease and your comfortable situation right now.
1: 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We're coming to you from the Federation of St. Kitts and Nevis in the West Indies on a Monday morning. It's the 25th day in the month of May 2026, and it's a public holiday here in the Federation. We're delighted for the opportunity to share with you today. If you're celebrating your birthday, a very happy birthday to you. 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Lolo. Pleasant Monday to you, and we trust that all is well. We certainly thank you for your words of encouragement and what you mean to this radio station. Also, let me take time to send a shout out to Camilla Hancock there at Trafalgar, not forgetting Jai and the Trafalgar Village community. It's great to have you on board with us today, and we trust that you'll be blessed and encouraged as a result. The FM time has moved to 1 minute after the hour of 10 o'clock.

0: are your expectations of the Christian life? 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
1: You know, Jesus never had more than enough to live on. He was never married. He had no children. He never owned a home. He had no place to lay his head. The devil tempted him with greater force than any man who's ever lived. He was the most underappreciated person ever. His friends misunderstood him, and he knew the pain of being betrayed by one he trusted and loved. And when he faced his hour of greatest need, he faced it all alone. Nobody would stand with him. He reached out in love, and he experienced hatred in return. Now, the question God asks of you and me is not, do you want to go to heaven? But are you ready to follow Jesus? Let the experience of Jesus set your expectations for the Christian life.
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CFM time has moved to 15 minutes after the hour of 10 o'clock on a Monday morning. Good morning to you, whoever you are, wherever you are. 90.3 FM is on with BB and CC. Call Me. That's the title of the track.

That's right. Anytime, any reason, any season, you can give me a call. That's what he says. He's never in a hurry. He's never too busy. Whatever you're facing, whatever trial, whatever situation, problem, give him a call. The line is open 24/7, and you have direct access. BB and CC Winans. 19 minutes after the hour of 10 o'clock on a Monday morning. And we're delighted to be coming into your hearts and homes with music to uplift you and encourage and inspire you. 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

as we continue on a Monday morning with the beautiful sound of Anointed. It's a matter of love. That's what it's all about. Gotta say good morning to Brother Glenroy Stanley.

0: When it comes to the best mix in gospel music, Sugar City FM is on. Country. Grace carried me home through the valley so deep. How we been?
1: When I wasn't walking with you, God, somebody prayed.
0: Contemporary.

That's right. You've got to have a better reason than that. You've been making excuses time and time again. He keeps knocking at your door. Tap, tap, tap. Open up. Would you please let me in? And then you keep rejecting, keep rejecting, keep refusing, keep turning him away. You've got to have a better reason than that. When he keeps calling your name, he has his hands outstretched waiting for you. He says, come home, my child. I love you. But then you refuse. You have to have, you've got to have a better reason than that. That's the sound of Derek Floyd pushing our time to exactly 10:30 here in the studio of 90.3 and around the Eastern Caribbean on this Monday. It's the 25th day in the month of May in 2026. We're certainly delighted to be coming into your hearts and homes, and we're happy that you've taken time to listen with us today. We trust that you'll be richly blessed and encouraged as a result. 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You got a choice to make. 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

set your feet on solid ground and he'll turn your life around. Jesus wants to lead you. You've got a choice between life and death. Well, will you choose death or will you choose life? I choose life. Jesus is life, life eternal. The FM time has moved to 26 minutes on the climb to 10 o'clock on Monday morning. We're delighted for the opportunity to share with you today, whoever you are, wherever you are. And we're certainly happy for this opportunity to be bringing to you the gospel. Let's take a look at the local weather forecast for St. Kitts and Nevis, which is valid up until 8 a.m. tomorrow, Tuesday, the 26th of May. Moisture and instability associated with the passage of a tropical wave will bring increasingly unstable weather conditions with elevated winds across the area during the next 24 hours. Today, weather conditions will be partly cloudy, becoming increasingly cloudy with a 70% or high chance of showers and a 20% or slight chance of thunderstorms. Tonight, conditions will be cloudy with periods of showers and a 40% or moderate chance of thunderstorms. The winds are currently coming from the east at 13 to 23 miles per hour and gusting up to 36 miles per hour, particularly during showers. The sea is 1.5 to 2.4 meters or 5 to 8 feet. And the small craft operators should exercise caution. Sunset today is at 6:39 p.m., while sunrise tomorrow is at 5:36 a.m. Today's high temperature will be 88 degrees Fahrenheit or 31 degrees Celsius, and with an expected low tonight of 24 degrees Celsius or 75 degrees Fahrenheit. As we continue here on a Monday morning, we thank you very much for choosing 90.3 FM, and certainly we wish you a very great day today, a public holiday here in the Federation of St. Kitts and Nevis, and of course, we do wish that everything will go A-OK for you. Of course, if you're celebrating your birthday today, happy birthday to you. We trust that you will live to see and enjoy many, many more. 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

0: not only wants to hear the preacher preach the Bible, but here it is, they want to see themselves in the Bible. In other words, God wants you to read the Bible like looking at a mirror looking for you. He says, if you abide, because you look intently into the law that sets you free, and then based on what you see, act on it, you shall be blessed.
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0: 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No matter how blue your yesterdays were. There is grace enough for you.
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1: Contemporary.

That's the sound of Toby Mac. Heaven on my mind. I've got people up there waiting for me, so I really can't afford to be fooling around. I'm longing for that place called heaven. Pushing our time to just about 4 minutes on the climb to... That's 11 o'clock on this Monday morning. If you're just joining us, we welcome you to 90.3 FM. It's the heartbeat of the Caribbean. We're coming to you from the Federation of St. Kitts and Nevis. Two islands, one paradise. And we're located in the Eastern Caribbean. Pleasant morning to you.

0: Trump held a call that included leaders from Saudi Arabia, Qatar, the UAE, Egypt, Jordan, Turkey, and Pakistan, aimed at reaching a broader understanding. A separate regional diplomat told Fox News the call was very positive. Good progress is being made, adding that regional leaders were supportive of the progress and of the breakthrough President Trump achieved with the talks. Overnight, President Trump announced that an agreement with Iran has been largely negotiated. The president indicated there are still final aspects and details being discussed. President Trump also spoke last night with Israeli Prime Minister Benjamin Netanyahu, but we've not yet heard any public statements from the Israelis. The issue of Iran's nuclear program remains a key topic of conversation and is expected to be discussed in the weeks ahead. Shannon.
1: 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Thank you so much for the updates.
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3: 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The FM time has moved to 1 minute after the hour of 11 o'clock. If you're just joining us, we welcome you to the music right here on 90.3 FM. We're here until midday. Trust that you'll be richly blessed and encouraged as a result.
4: But we begin with those crews working around.

That's the sound of the late, great Mahalia Jackson. Come on, children, let's sing, let's shout about the goodness of the Lord. 3 minutes after the hour of 11 o'clock on this Monday morning, it's a public holiday here in the Federation of St. Kitts and Nevis. And if you're just joining us, we welcome you. We want to say that we are grateful for the opportunity to share with you today. And we trust that you'll be richly blessed and encouraged as a result. Let me take time to say a pleasant morning to our friends listening with us in Anguilla. Also to those in Montserrat and Barbuda. It's great to have you on board. Got to say good morning to Brother Dennis Soricio Nelson. Also, let me take time to say a pleasant morning to Pastor Philip Webb and Brother Sheldon Abbott.

That's right. On Sunday, lift him up. On Monday, lift him up. Tuesday, lift him up. On Wednesday, lift him up. On Thursday, lift him up. On Thursday, Friday, Saturday, lift him up. Essentially, what he's saying, lift him up every day of the week. Philip Webb with Lift Him Up. The FM time has moved to 7 minutes after the hour of 11 o'clock on this Monday morning. And let me take time to say a pleasant morning to Camilla Hancock there at Trafalgar Village. Also to Veronica Machin, a.k.a. Bala. She's in the Buckley's area. Not forgetting Ethelene Maynard and Winston Zach Nisbet. A pleasant morning to you. Hope that all is well. As we continue on this Monday morning, let me take time to send a special shout out to Beverly Chapman at Brown Pasture in Nevis. It's the sound of the man who blazed the trail for gospel music in the Eastern Caribbean and further afield. It's Joseph Niles, the late, the great, from the album Lead Me Gently. Climbing Up the Mountain is the title of the track. Gotta say good morning to Pastor Michael Fitzgerald.

back and stay. That's the sound of the late, great Joseph Nels from Barbados climbing up the mountain. Psalm 31, 15, and also verse 20 tells us, "Oh, my times are in your hand. You shall hide them in the secret place of your presence from the plots of man. You shall keep them secretly in a pavilion." Our times are in his hands. David faced much adversity throughout his life. He faced adversity from King Saul, from his own son Absalom, and even adversity from within his own heart. Like David, you and I face adversity, but as it is often said, it is not what happens to you that matters as much as how you respond. There are some things that occur in our lives that seem impossible to overcome. You may look at your own circumstances and see nothing but a huge obstacle, which may cause you to lose hope. Remember, David, who passed through many valleys throughout his life, In Psalm 31, recounting one of those very experiences, David would remind us where to turn to find hope and help. He would say, "In you, O Lord, I put my trust. Let me never be ashamed. Deliver me in your righteousness. Bow down your ear to me. Deliver me speedily. Be my rock of refuge, a fortress of defense to save me." Like David, we must remember that the Lord knows every trouble we might be passing through. He is a God of mercy who cares for our entire person. Notice that David mentions that his God cares for his spirit, soul, and body. He understands the grief and anguish we pass through and is able to supply the strength we need for whatever circumstance. While all others may forget us, David reminds us that our times are in his hand and that he provides deliverance. As we look to him and trust him, he causes his face to shine upon us. When we cry out to the Lord, he will turn our sorrows into joy and give us something to share with others. Oh, love the Lord, all you, his saints. Love him and recognize that your times are in his hand. He will hide you in the secret place, and he will keep you secretly in a pavilion. We do not know the time of our departure from this earth, but we know that with Christ, our future is secure. Our times are in your hands, and we would wish them there, O Lord. The FM time has now moved to just about 13 minutes after the hour of 11 o'clock. If you're just joining us, we welcome you to 90.3 FM. We're currently presenting a program of music here on a Monday morning. It's a public holiday here in the Federation of St. Kitts and Nevis. And we're certainly delighted for this wonderful opportunity to share with you. We're glad that we are able to bring to you the gospel. And we are excited that you're listening with us. And we trust that you're being blessed and encouraged as a result. Let me take time to say a pleasant morning to Daldry Penny, also to Dolly. Good morning to you. Not forgetting Sylvia Penny, also to Yvette Maynard in the Bird Rock area, Philip Mills and his wife. Hope that all is well. Here comes the late Claude Parilon of the Regenerated Singers.

0: When the devil comes knocking, showing me an easier way, I'll stand right upon my feet, I'll look him straight in the eye, and say, my foot's on the rock, and my mind's made up. What a determination, what commitment, what resolve. When the enemy comes in like a flood, raise up a standard against him. Let him know that you are on the Lord's side. Let him know how serious you are. Let him know that this is no time for joking. Speak the word of God, and get thee behind me, Satan. And let him know that Christ is greater, and he's a defeated, that the enemy, he himself, is a defeated foe, and you've got the power in the name of the Lord. I don't know what you're facing today. I don't know what situation, what challenge, what crisis, what problem you may be encountering. Perhaps the death of a loved one, perhaps a financial situation. Whatever it is, I know that God is well able. The FM time has now moved to 19 minutes after the hour of 11 o'clock.
1: The Bible says,
0: as we continue right here on a Monday morning, we'll take a track from Patricia Bowen.
1: The effectual fervent prayer.
0: I'm so glad that somebody prayed for me.
1: My mama prayed.
0: Yes, indeed. Aren't you glad?
1: Mama.
0: Beautiful.

That's the sound of Patricia Bowen. I'm so glad that somebody played for me. My mama played for me, and she had me on her mind. She sacrificed her time. She fell down on her knees and prayed for me. She had no doubt that God would bring me out, that he could change my life and set me free. Aren't you glad that somebody prayed for you? 25 minutes after the hour of 11 o'clock in the studio of 90.3 and around the Eastern Caribbean on this Monday morning. And we're delighted to be sharing with you today. It's great to be in your company once again. Doing this one in loving memory of Valentine Nilwell Thomas, great broadcaster, radio announcer. Gone to the great beyond. Also in memory of Dora, Addison Thomas, the entire Thomas family. Good morning to you. We salute you. We trust that all is well. You're driving and you're taking us along with you. Drive carefully. Trust that you'll arrive at your destination safely. And keep it locked to 90.3 FM, the heartbeat of the Caribbean. This is music from Barbara Jones, Sweet Jesus.

0: talk to me about a mindset. They're talking about a way of thinking. Hi, John Maxwell here. Welcome to Minute with Maxwell. And trust me, you have a mindset right now, just like I have a mindset. It's how we view life. I know people with a negative mindset, which basically they view everything in a negative way. I know people with a positive mindset, which means they view everything in a positive way. People with an abundance mindset, a scarcity mindset. It's a way of thinking. The question is, how did we get there? How did we get that mindset? Through practice and habits. People that have a negative mindset have continually thought negatively. People that have a positive mindset have continually thought positively. You see, the things I do today determines the habits I have tomorrow, which determines the mindset that I have for life. So go back to what you do daily and ask yourself, what kind of a mindset am I developing today?
1: What kind of mindset I'm developing today? The FM time has moved to 28 minutes before the hour of 12 o'clock or midday hour. We are going until midday. And we thank you very much for listening with us today. And we trust that you will continue to listen and be blessed and encouraged. Let me take time to say a pleasant morning to Sandrine, also to Yasmin. And not forgetting the Williams over there in Newcastle. Also to Brother Renford Doerr and his wife, the Gingerland area. It's great to have you on board with us today. Let me take time to say a pleasant morning to Daldrick Penny. There, I think it's, I'm forgetting the address. Is it the Pine Garden? But whatever it is, good morning to Daldrick. Hope that all is well. This is the music from the Grace Thrillers International. That's 27 minutes on the climb to the midday hour. With a track from way back, I'm Yours, Lord.

Reading from the Good Seed Words for Life Meditation 2026, the Good Seed Words for Life 2026. Ephesians chapter 1 and 13 tells us, "In him you also trusted, after you heard the word of truth, the gospel of your salvation, in whom also, having believed, you were sealed with the Holy Spirit of promise." For a person to be sealed with the Holy Spirit, he must both hear and believe the word of truth and the gospel of salvation. What do we understand by the word of truth? This refers to what the Bible says about God and about mankind. The truth about God. The Bible shows us that God is holy and condemns every sin. You are of purer eyes than to behold evil. Therefore, he must punish all the wrongdoing that people commit. The truth about mankind. The word of God clearly testifies that man is an incorrigible sinner. There is none righteous, no, not one. There is none who understands. There is none who seeks after God. They have all turned aside. They have together become unprofitable. Romans 3:10-12. It isn't pleasant for us to believe the word of truth. We must accept that through our sinful lives, we have made ourselves guilty before God and deserve his punishment. Fortunately, God also shares with us the gospel of salvation. Through the work of the Savior on the cross, a just foundation has been established so that the holy God can justify sinners. The Lord Jesus Christ suffered for the sins of others there and died for lost people. Therefore, God pronounces anyone who believes in his Son free from punishment. How great is his grace! That's taken from the Good Seed Words for Life 2026, the reading for today, Monday, the 25th of May 2026. So Pentecost Sunday was yesterday, and it's a holiday, with Monday here in the Federation of St. Kitts and Nevis. And we're delighted for the opportunity to share with you today. If you're just joining us, we welcome you. We're going up until the midday hour with beautiful music like this one from Brother Gilbert.

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1: If you're struggling with problems of compulsive behavior, it's important to ask the right question. If you ask, what will deliver me? You'll find some good answers. Accountability, counseling, Christian friends. All of these are helpful. But God invites you to ask a deeper question. Not what will deliver me, but who will deliver me? That was Paul's question. And his answer? Thanks be to God through Jesus Christ our Lord. You know, the Lord sets prisoners free. And if the Son of God shall set you free, you will be free indeed. That means there is hope for you in Jesus Christ.
0: That's today's key for unlocking the Bible with Colin Smith. 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
1: Contemporary.

We are presenting the sound of gospel music on a Monday. It's the 25th of May, 2026. And we are delighted for the opportunity to be sharing with you. If you're just joining us, we welcome you. And we're so happy we are to be coming into your hearts and homes with the gospel of Jesus Christ. We're going up until midday with songs like this one from Kissy Peart, Ready or Not Mary. It's time to put on your shoes. Jesus. Dancing shoes. Ready or not, Jesus is coming. He's coming for those who are prepared. 9 minutes on the climb to the midnight, the midday hour. Why am I thinking midnight? Oh boy. I've done so many different shifts. So, you know, in radio. Worked in the morning, worked in the afternoon, worked in the evening. All sorts of time. Oh, I don't, yes, even from 1 o'clock down to 5 o'clock. Ready or not? Ready or not? Gotta say good morning to Reverend Euclid Sylvester Osborne.

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1: With the beautiful sound of Judith Gayle. Roll away. If I pray King Jesus, will roll all my burdens away. What a great way to leave you with a beautiful thought. To look to Christ. Your help comes from Him. You may have problems. You may have issues or challenges in this life. But King Jesus is well able to roll all the burdens away. Why not take them to Him? Why not cast your burdens, your cares on Him? For He cares so much for you. You're listening to Sugar City FM. We're coming to you from St. Kitts Nevis, West Indies. We're broadcasting out of Greenlands.
0: All my burdens.
1: Bastia, St. Kitts. The FM time is just about midday. A pleasant afternoon to you, whoever you are, wherever you are. 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
2: Welcome to Democracy Now!, democracynow.org, The War and Peace Report. I'm Amy Goodman. In late March, over 2,000 people packed into the historic Riverside Church in New York to celebrate the 30th anniversary of Democracy Now! Today, in this special, we bring you highlights from the evening. Let's go back to that night. It is our absolute honor to welcome you all here to Democracy Now!'s 30th anniversary. It is hard to contemplate a celebration at this time. Amidst the U.S.-Israeli war on Iran and other armed conflicts, rising authoritarianism, power-hungry billionaires, and the worsening climate catastrophe. But gatherings like this are essential. To remind us that the gathering storm, despite the forces of oppression that threaten us all on the planet, there is a force more powerful. And that is all of you gathered here tonight at Riverside Church, but in all over this country and around the world, of people joining together, organizing for peace and justice. It was in this very sanctuary, here in Riverside Church, that Dr. Martin Luther King Jr. gave his famous speech, Beyond Vietnam, A Time to Break Silence, on April 4th, 1967, a year to the day before he was assassinated in Memphis. King called out in that speech, the greatest purveyor of violence in the world today, my own government, he said. Dr. King warned, when machines and computers, profit motives and property rights are considered more important than people, the giant triplets of racism, extreme materialism, and militarism are incapable of being conquered. How prescient he was. And you know, at the time, King was attacked viciously and publicly for opposing the war. Life magazine accused him in an editorial of betraying the cause for which he has worked for so long, adding, his speech was a demagogic slander that sounded like a script from Radio Hanoi. King, though, was undeterred in his commitment to peace, despite enormous pressure to back off, should be a lesson for us all today. Tonight is a celebration, not only of 30 years of Democracy Now!, but of the resilience of people and movements we strive to cover in this country and around the world. This is such an honor to be here with you and to be with my colleagues, Juan Gonzalez and Ramin Shaikh and the whole family. Let's turn...
1: 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We thank you very much for listening with us. And we'll bring to you one more package, one more bulletin of news from the BBC. And then we'll be turning you over to music that will take you until later down. Perhaps later on we might drop in again. So we invite you to stay with 90.3 FM, the heartbeat of the Caribbean. 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
3: And Sans Frontières will be responsible for coordinating the charity's health workers across the worst affected area where the outbreak began. Well, our medical editor Fergus Walsh has the story. Now, three African nations currently fighting an Ebola outbreak have agreed to a plan to halt the spread of the virus across the region. Humanitarian organisations and health ministers from the Democratic Republic of Congo, Uganda and South Sudan will increase border monitoring, improve protection for frontline workers and expand lab capacity. Well, they've expressed concern that trade and the displacement of people due to regional conflicts could make the situation even worse. Well, most of the cases have been in the DRC, with the number of people killed due to Ebola now rising to more than 200, with more than 900 suspected cases. Well, there have also been cases in neighbouring Uganda and Rwanda. Well, a nurse from England has flown to the Democratic Republic of Congo to help deal with the outbreak. Kate White, who works for Médecins Sans Frontières, will be responsible for coordinating the charity's health workers across the worst affected area where the outbreak began. Well, our medical editor Fergus Walsh has the story.
4: Everyone else is going off on their summer holidays and I'm going out to Congo.
5: At Manchester Airport, Kate White was on the first leg of a long journey to the epicentre of the Ebola crisis in the Democratic Republic of Congo. The 46-year-old, who's originally from Australia, has helped combat more than half a dozen deadly Ebola and Marburg virus outbreaks in Africa in the past 14 years. She said this was potentially more serious than some previous emergencies.
4: There is definitely more at stake with this, not just for me. I really think, you know, I'm one of the lucky ones. I get to go in, I get to do my job, and I get to come back out again. For the people that live in these areas of Congo, they do not have that luxury, and they also don't have the luxury of a robust health system.
5: Kate White will be responsible for treatment centres, biosecurity, as well as health promotion and engagement with the local community in Ituri province.
4: I am extremely concerned about the inability to get resources in, whether that be people and moving them around to be able to respond, or the other materials that we need.
5: At present, it's not possible to accurately test for Ebola in the affected region of DRC. Patient samples are being sent more than 1,000 miles to the capital, Kinshasa, for confirmation. On Friday, the World Health Organization raised the risk assessment for DRC to very high, though the global risk remains low. Fergus Walsh, BBC News.

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1: Hi, family. How are you? That's the first thing that always comes to my mind whenever I have to get up and speak. I look out and I see my family. And that's the thing that I love about Jesus, is that he not only saves us and cleans us up and turns our lives around, but then he adopts us right into his very family. So I first came to hear about Jesus from a woman who sings in this choir. My life was a mess. I was a heroin addict for many years, and she began to tell me about the love of Jesus Christ, and that Jesus could make a way for me if I would just call on his name. And it was very hard for me to believe. It was very hard for me to believe that some guy who died 2,000 years ago on a cross could have any effect on my life today. And I kind of rejected the whole thought of it as some kind of fantasy. And my life just continued to get worse and worse and worse. And I ended up living in the streets. And after a few years of living in the streets of New York City, I started developing a lot of phobias and just stuff that comes, I guess, from just malnutrition and drugs and the conditions of living in the streets. And I also began to develop a lot of voices that began to scream in my head, accusing voices, one voice that just accused me constantly, accusing me and condemning me. Another voice that spoke in my head just spoke filthy language, constantly screaming filthy language in my head. Another voice just laughed and laughed and laughed and laughed uncontrollably in my head. And I began to talk to these voices, talk back to these voices, and I was just a crazy man walking the streets of New York, riddled with phobias and all kinds of fears and these voices that screamed in my head and that I was talking to. So if you walked by me on the street, you've probably walked by people like that every day in New York. I was the most hopeless guy on the planet. I finally went into a hospital because I was dying on the street, and I didn't want to die on the street. I wanted to die in a hospital. I had hepatitis A, hepatitis B, hepatitis C. They admitted me right away into the hospital. They immediately injected me with something that knocked me out. And when I woke up, I was laying in this hospital bed, pretty confused, not really knowing where I was at. And these voices just started raging in my head again. They're just screaming and screaming. And in the midst of all of those voices, I don't know today as I look back whether it was something that I remembered or whether an angel whispered in my ear, but for one moment I heard a sweet little voice that said, "The day you call on the name of the Lord, it's going to set you free." And that's the moment that I just screamed out with everything in me, "Oh, Jesus, help me. Please, God, help me. You're my only hope." And it was at that moment that the Spirit of the living God just swept into that hospital room, and it just overwhelmed me. It was as if he was all around me, and I knew that he was touching me and healing me. And immediately all the voices in my head stopped, and all the fears and all the phobias just dropped away from me. And at that moment, I knew that God was real, and that he had heard me, and that he loved me. And I knew that I would never be the same again. And so now some years have passed, and the Lord has brought me here to Brooklyn Tabernacle, where I first heard about the good news, the gospel of Jesus Christ. And this is where I serve my Lord and my God, singing in this choir, and He's made all of you my family. And I'm so grateful.

Father, your word says in Psalms 91 that he that dwells in the secret place of the Most High God shall abide under the shadow of the Almighty. Father, it says that you've given your angels charge over us and that no plague would come nigh our dwelling. That means I don't have to be afraid because you're with me and you'll never leave me.

0: want everyone who has their Bibles turn to Job 1, verse 21. First of all, I'm just going to ask God's blessing upon the message. And it's basically, the topic is very easy. It's called Praising God Together. That's what we're all here for. That's what our salvation is all about. And I truly believe when they say together, also the weak must also be with the strong, so that we bear one another together. So for those of you who are looking for eloquent and pretty reading, if they buck or slip, it's all right. It's young people's day. Okay, I know y'all educators want to...
1: He never said it nouns and verbs properly.
0: It's okay. We'll get back to you with that one. Pray for us. Praise God. You know, I want us to be happy people. Praise God. Okay, eyes closed, heads bowed. Righteous God and eternal Father, as we have come together this evening, Lord God, a special evening where young people and young men and women alike, in their hearts, they're young. They've come to receive, Lord Jesus, because of their faith. They believe in you. I trust, Lord God, if there be any self in me, that I may die and Christ may live, and that the message may be from you and not from myself. Father God, may the experiences that you've allowed me to have throughout my life and throughout the journey, that I may be able to share reality along with spirituality, because two are very much the same. Lord Jesus, help us not to turn our eyes away from you. And for those who are doubters and shouters, may you ask them tonight to keep them quiet so that their hearts may hear your word. Precious Jesus, bless, anoint, and appoint every young person in this house and every young hearts alike. Oh Lord God, for those who are going to share the word and reading it, there is power in the word. And through the word, Lord God, we'll receive a blessing. It's not I that will give the blessing, because I cannot bless no man. I myself am in need of you. Bless each and every one of us today. And everyone that is viewing this telecast, wherever it may be, may their hearts open up and receive the truth. As the vision say, vision of truth. These blessings we ask in Jesus' name. Everybody say,
2: amen.
0: Amen and amen. Praising God together. I would like for you to first read that scripture. There are many people in the Bible that praise God despite their situation, their circumstances. And that's who you are. You are a part of this living book. So everything that you're about to hear today, wherever it can take out somebody else's name and apply yours, please to do so. Think in your mind. And every scripture that is read, I want you to take those people out. And I want you to put yourself in there. And says, Lord, look what Job went through. Lord, my God, that could be me.

0: man that he said was without sin. He hated sin. He pushed sin away. Wanted no part. And one day, he was open so that sin could come into his life. And the devil came in, took his child, all his children, said, took his flock, took everything that he owned. That was his prayer. Repeat that. That was his prayer. After all that, if you lose your car and they come and pound it, take it back because you didn't carry the payments, you go crazy. He lost his children. Not even so much of his wealth, but his children. Read that one more time.
1: Naked I came from my mother's womb, and naked I will depart.
0: Sure.
1: The Lord God gave and the Lord has taken away. May the name of the Lord be praised.
0: He didn't blame God. What manner of man would that? Every one of us, every long turn we take. But God, you're supposed to look after us. God, you're supposed to. But God, I'm saved. I'm a Christian. Every time you make a wrong move, you be blaming God for everything. Be careful now. Be careful, because your prayer that you pray will depict your character as to who you are with God.
1: The next scripture will be from 1 Peter chapter 1, verse 7. And it reads, these have come so that your faith of greater worth than gold, which perishes even though refined by fire, may be proved genuine and may result in praise, glory, and honor of Jesus Christ.
2: The scripture will be taken from Hebrews, the second chapter, verse 12. He says, I will declare your name to my brothers. In the presence of the congregation, I will sing your praises.
0: These are all people who were going through great tribulations. They were going through problems just like you. Just like you. This is the end result of what their findings were in their hearts. At the end of the day, they said, you know what? No matter what they do me, they have a saying back home. Them pick you up, them lick you down, your bones right back. What a hard man for dead. You want that in English? They pick me up. They knock me down. I just bounce right back. I'm a hard man to die. That was English translation.
2: The next verse will be taken from Psalm chapter 9, verse 11. Sing praises to the Lord, enthroned in Zion. Proclaim among the nations what he has done.
0: Amen.
1: Next scripture that will be read is Isaiah 25, verse 1. O Lord, you are my God. I will exalt you and praise your name. For in perfect faithfulness you have done marvelous things. Things planned long ago.
0: Long ago. You were a part of the will long, long ago, from the day you were conceived in your mother's womb. Even before that, you were a part of the perfect will of God. So despite what you're going through, these are the words you need to apply in your life. Stop seeing the bad in you. That's the devil's job. Start seeing the good in you. That's the godly person that you are, and God has already given it to you. Claim it. Just go and take it. It belongs to you. Wait.
1: The next scripture is Romans 15:11. And again, praise the Lord, all you Gentiles, and sing praises to him, all you people.
3: The next scripture will be Genesis chapter 29, verse 35. She conceived again, and when she gave birth to a son, she said, this time I will praise the Lord. So she named him Judah. Then she stopped having children.
0: Hold up. This woman told her she couldn't have children. But because she knew how to do what? Pray. What did she know how to do?
4: Pray.
0: What does prayer do? Changes things. She prayed. Do you know what it's like when you know you don't have money and you walk, you pray, and you said, Lord, I want me a car. I really do, Lord. I want me a car. And you said, I'm tired of walking. I'm just tired. I work from 9 to 5 and I only have enough money to pay the bills. I want me a car. I deserve a car for this Christmas. Those of you who are looking at a car. And Lord, I don't want a brand new

0: one, but you know what? I'm going to ask for it anyway. You know, because that's the kind of faith I believe that my God is able to do, to give to me. And I don't have the down payment. Amen. Now, we're also terrible in mathematics. Oftentimes, when you want something, you want to have a down payment to go and acquire it. But no down payment. You walk in the car dealership and you said, sir, I come to buy a car. He says, okay. I come to buy a car. What would you say?
1: Okay.
0: There you go. That was easy. Next question. The next question you'd want to know is, how much do you want to spend? Is that correct?
1: Yeah.
0: That's right. Got to find out what your pocketbook is saying if you're going to spend money. And I would say, I don't have any money. Excuse me, ma'am. No money. Well, I truly believe that God sent me here today to speak to you, sir, concerning that situation. Do you have a zero down and a long finance up to 5 years? That's what you're going to get when you got no money. Going to pay now or pay later. But because this woman had faith, she was able to walk out of there with not a 2004, it's 2003, and it's not a Mercedes. It's a Mazda. No disrespect to Mazda now. But because of her faith, she was able to walk out of there with a car. She walked in there with nothing. That's what I'm talking about. This woman was able to conceive a child because she knew how to pray. She asked God for something that no man on earth could give to her. But God done what never no other man on earth could ever do. Continue to read that scripture.
2: Cry out, save us, O God, our Savior. Gather us and deliver us from the nations, that we may give thanks to your holy name, that we may glory in your praise.
0: Praise God. Hallelujah. You may be seated. Come on.
3: Our children are exposed to drugs and crime. I got a testimony, and I believe I can share it with you.
4: Tonight, a rare glimpse into one man's triumph and the life that he's left behind.
5: This is my past.
4: His story, a fight to reclaim a life lost to crime, guns, drugs, prostitution. His gospel ministry takes him to what may seem like pretty odd places, but as Jerry says, he's abandoned his past, not the people he's known.
6: I'm not a preacher, man, that's coming with you, throwing the Bible at you, looking down at you. I am you, my brother. But with a difference, I made a choice. And the choice that I chose was Jesus Christ.

0: cry out. Each and every one of us sometimes needs to cry out. What I'm going to share with you now is a story. And it's about praising God by helping others. Matthew 25 and verse 40 reads, "And the king shall answer and say unto them, Verily, I say unto you, inasmuch as ye have done it unto one of the least of these, my brethren, ye have done it unto me." What did he say? In as much as ye have done it unto how many?
1: One.
0: I want to hear everybody say it up in here. How many?
1: One.
0: One. Are you that one? Will you be that one? As much as he has done to Miss Jane, Suzanne, Mr. Mark, whoever you may be, you've done it to your father. As much, think on these things, as he has done it unto one of the least. See, the kids, where's the brother that don't bathe? Where did he go? Hello? Where's that sister that gave up on soap? Because soap is for the dope. It's a money-making mechanism that they say they're trying to make money. The least of them, that which you've done to them. They smell. Okay. Listen. "Then shall he say also unto them on the left hand, Depart from me, ye cursed, into everlasting fire, prepared for the devil and his angels. For I was a hungry man, and he gave me no meat." God.
2: Yes, ladies and gentlemen, award-winning international gospel singer Jerry Thompson, who specializes in country

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1: Story I'm about to share with you now is a true story. And it speaks of a soldier who was finally coming home from the war. He called his parents from the airport and he says, "Mom, Dad, I'm coming home. But I've got a favor to ask you. I have a friend, and I'd like to bring him home with me." "Sure," they replied. "We'd love to meet him. There's something you should know," the son continued. "He was hurt pretty badly in fighting. He stepped on a landmine and lost an arm and a leg. He has nowhere else to go, and I want him to come home and live with us." "I'm sorry to hear that, son. Maybe we can help him to find somewhere else." "No, Daddy! You didn't hear me, Daddy. I said I want him to come home and live with us." Well, son, do you realize that we have a certain lifestyle, and we have a young man like that, he just throw us off. You imagine the responsibility looking after somebody like that, son?

You are what I'm down. You are sure. 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

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Only you are the benefactor. Only you can set the day. Only you are God. There is no other. 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He's the only God that can change your situation.

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He does see turn upon the cherubim and sound. He loves. He loves. 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

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What the Lord has done for you. Ma paro, ye paro. You cannot tell it all. What the Lord has done for you.

praise your name for who you are. I worship you. You are God all by yourself. You are God all by yourself. For who you are, I bless your name, oh God. 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You are God all by yourself. God of a horse, I talk about higher.

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Is there anybody looking for the miraculous? Is there anybody

0: Joseph, only the truth will set you free. You know this, right?
1: Look, I didn't touch her.
0: You didn't touch her?
1: No.
0: Why was her clothes ripped? Why was your jacket found at the scene of the crime if you didn't touch her? I would like to know this. Help me figure it out.
2: Hey, Joe. Have some time.
3: Benji?
4: You guys gotta go now, please. Take Ashley home. I'll see you when I go.
3: Yeah.
4: Drive safe, little boy.
2: See you later. Your fiance is pretty.
3: Thank you, ma'am.
4: So, what can I do for you?
2: Oh, please, cut the ma crap. I've told you, you can call me by my name. By the way, I just saw the preview of the commercial. Excellent job.
3: Thank you, ma'am.
2: You're one of the finest and best cinematographers we have. I can't stop thinking about you.
1: I thought I told you. This can happen between us. And that was understood. What do you think you're doing?
2: Joe, I need you.

0: have nothing. Nothing to offer. I'd rather stay here than sin against my God.
1: Don't you understand? I'm here to give you a second chance.
0: I can't. I won't. I'm done.
1: Then, make yourself very comfortable. Because you will be here for a very long time. And no one will remember you. No one.

0: just hurt my son. I know you know nothing about this crime they're accusing you of.
1: How do I prove my innocence? How? Where's my evidence?
0: Come on. Be strong, be brave. Our God is a faithful God. Even if there are no human witnesses, and God himself is going to provide the evidence that we need to prove your innocence.

0: camera is like a safe button for the mind's eye. Camera never forgets, which means the camera always
1: remembers.
2: Ashmi! Are you good? Ashmi! Come on, let the rain!
3: I remember.
2: The camera never forgets.
4: What do you mean?
3: Can you take me back to the studio?
4: What are you saying?
3: Just take me back to the studio!

0: free. Yes, you're free to go.
1: Oh, I told you, my God is a faithful God. He has provided that evidence that we needed. Come, my son. Oh, God, I thank you. Come, come.
2: The camera always remembers.

0: Once again, Joseph, I am truly sorry for misjudging you.
1: It's all well, sir.
0: I don't think I can find a man filled with the Spirit of God as you are. The Vice President's spot is still open. It'll require a man with a sound mind, full of wisdom, skill, and talent. And I can't think of anyone else better to fill the position. It would be my honor if you would accept. Yes?

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We're coming to you from St. Kitts in the West Indies. Just about 1 minute after the hour, 5 o'clock on this Monday. It's the 25th of May, 2026. Pleasant Monday to you. Thank you very much for listening with us right here on 90.3 FM, the heartbeat of the Caribbean. A pleasant Monday to one and all. I'm Michael Berridge here with you. Once again, it's great to be in your company. I want to thank you very much for choosing 90.3 FM, Sugar City Radio. We're coming to you from the Federation of St. Kitts Nevis, West Indies. We're broadcasting on this holiday, a public holiday here in St. Kitts and Nevis. If you're driving and you're taking us along with you, I want to thank you very much for choosing 90.3.

0: That's the sound of Deborah Lokolo. We testify. That's a wonderful, wonderful selection. Extraordinarily done. Pushing our time to just about 6 minutes after the hour of 5 o'clock here in the studio of 90.3 FM and around the Eastern Caribbean. Here's a news item in relation to the New Africa Barbados Air Service, which was hailed as a historic milestone.
1: This new airpeace service is expected to open numerous opportunities for trade, tourism, and cultural exchange, fostering closer relations between Africa and the Caribbean. High Commissioner Buena Sutherland says the launch of this service signals a new chapter in international aviation and a promising future for passenger and cargo transport between the two regions.
2: We are now going to be positioned to move seamlessly from West Africa into Barbados and the wider Caribbean. From what I can see here today, people are making onward transit from Barbados into Guyana, Dominica, St. Lucia, Grenada, a range of countries, Antigua.
1: The commissioner points out that the service is a work in progress and industry stakeholders are already working on developing a long-term action plan.
2: It is one thing in the diplomatic sphere to be talking about bridging the gap between Africa and the Caribbean. It's another thing to have the ability to do so. And that has eluded us until Air Peace started this initiative. It's now monthly, but based on demand, we expect it will increase.
1: She notes that a diverse group of people made up the 284 passengers on the 8.5-hour flight from Lagos who were met by health officials. She also explains the presence of officials from the Ministry of Health.
2: There's a lot of precautions that are being taken across Africa. In the case of West Africa, we're pretty far away from the Democratic Republic of Congo. But it's not really distance that's the issue. It's just the level of protocols that are being introduced at the ports of entry and exit for every country. I have every confidence in the Ministry of Health. As you well know, I've been part of the team that handled COVID. The fact that the Ministry of Health Barbados is engaged and working and providing the level of oversight, I'm very comfortable that Barbados has this matter in hand. We are very much guided by the guidance from the Ministry of Health.
1: Ms. Buenos-Sutherland says education is also getting attention, with a number of Barbadians exploring the opportunities to study in Africa. Trevor Thorpe, CBC News.
0: 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We're coming to you from St. Kitts in the West Indies. We're programming on 90.3 on the FM band. If you're just joining us, we welcome you. We want to say how happy we are that you've taken time to listen with us, and we trust that you'll be richly blessed and encouraged as a result. 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SCR, Sugar City Radio, 90.3 FM. As we continue with the magnificent sound of Sinak, I Know Who I Am.

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Walking in power, working miracles, living a life of favor. 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

Definitely. In your workplace, declare who you are. Followers of Christ. Every day. Sinak on your radio. And just about 16 minutes after the hour, 5 o'clock in on our, as our Eastern Caribbean time, and certainly we're very happy to be with you once again. If you're celebrating your birthday today, happy birthday to you. And please make the best of what's left of this, your special day.

20 minutes past the hour of 5 o'clock. As we continue right here on this Monday drive. Yes, indeed. The beautiful sound of Jonathan Nelson. The Island Medley, I Believe. Jehovah, I trust in you, I believe. Doing this one in loving memory of our dear sister, Masha Richardson. Oh boy, what a faithful and dedicated, committed servant of God she was. 20 minutes moving past 5 o'clock.

0: That's the sound of the consecrated musical group of St. Kitts with that medley, and ending there with Hosanna in the Highest. Wise sayings of Solomon, an honest life is immortal. From Proverbs chapter 10, for the new, that's this version is the Message Bible. It's a contemporary rendering of the Bible from the original languages, crafted to present its tone, rhythm, events, and ideas in everyday language. It's by Eugene H. Peterson, and the message, the Bible in contemporary language. Reading from Proverbs chapter 10. Wise son, glad father. Stupid son, sad mother. Ill-gotten gains gets you nowhere. An honest life is immortal. God won't starve an honest soul, but he frustrates the appetites of the wicked. Sloth makes you poor. Diligence brings wealth. Make hay while the sun shines. That's smart. Go fishing during harvest. That's stupid. Blessings accrue on a good and honest life. Good and honest life. But the mouth of the wicked is a dark cave of abuse. A good and honest life is a blessed memorial. A wicked life leaves a rotten stench. A wise heart takes orders. An empty head will come unglued. Honesty lives confident and carefree, but shifty is sure to be exposed. An evasive eye is a sign of trouble ahead, but an open face-to-face meeting results in peace. The mouth of a good person is a deep, life-giving well, but the mouth of the wicked is a dark cave of abuse. Hatred starts fights, but love pulls a quilt over the bickering. You'll find wisdom on the lips of a person of insight, but the short-sighted needs a slap in the face. The wise accumulate knowledge, a true treasure. Know-it-alls talk too much, a sheer waste. And then it goes on, and from the road to life is a disciplined life. The wealth of the rich is their security. The poverty of the indigent is their ruin. The rage of a good person is exuberant life. An evil person ends up with nothing but sin. The road to life is a disciplined life. Ignore correction and you're lost for good. Liars secretly hoard hatred. Fools openly spread slander. The more talk, the less truth. The wise measure their words. The speech of a good person is worth waiting for. The blabber of the wicked is worthless. The talk of a good person is rich, fair for many, but chatterboxes die of an empty heart. The next portion deals with fear of God expanding your life. Fear of God expands life, your life. God's blessings makes life rich. Nothing we do can improve on God. An empty head thinks mischief is fun, but a mindful person relishes wisdom. The nightmares of the wicked come true. What the good people desire, they get. When the storm is over, there's nothing left of the wicked. Good people, firm on their rock foundation, aren't even fazed. A lazy employee will give you nothing but trouble. It's vinegar in the mouth, smoke in the eyes. The fear of God expands your life. A wicked life is a puny life. The aspirations of good people end in celebration. The aspirations of bad people crash. God is solid backing to a well-lived life, but he calls into question a shabby performance. Good people last. They can't be moved. The wicked are here today, gone tomorrow. A good person's mouth is a clear fountain of wisdom. A foul mouth is a stagnant swamp. The speech of a good person clears the air. The words of the wicked pollute it. And that's taken from the book of Proverbs, Proverbs chapter 10. In the studio of 90.3 on the Eastern Caribbean, we've got just about 21 minutes on the climb to 6 o'clock.
1: Everybody loves to receive a gift. I mean, there's something about a person who says, I brought something to you, and you begin to unwrap that gift, and you feel very special because that person thought enough about you to bring you something. Today's word on Minute with Maxwell is gift, and the reason I like to talk about it is because we all like to receive gift, but let me tell you, there's a higher level of living than the gift that you receive, and that's the gift that you give. A mature person, I believe, enjoys gift giving more than gift receiving because they enjoy adding value to people. They enjoy surprising people in a positive way and bringing a new height of happiness to them during their day. I've received a lot of gifts in my life, and I'm always grateful. But I've given a lot of gifts in my life. I'm always fulfilled when I give. Grateful when I receive, fulfilled when I give. As I look at those two words side by side, grateful, fulfilled, both of them are beautiful. But for me, fulfilled is just a little bit more special because that means I've done something good for someone else. So when you think of gift today on Minute with Maxwell, don't think only of the gifts that you receive from others. Ask yourself, what gift can I give to add value and make a difference in someone's life?
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3: I

18 minutes on the climb to 6 o'clock here in the studio of 90.3 on a Monday. I almost said Sunday. Definitivamente. It's a beautiful sound of Dr. Kofi Thompson. You are the Most High God. Yes, Jehovah. All the other gods, they are the works of men. But you are the Most High God. There is none like you, Jehovah.

That's the sound of Dr. Kofi Thompson pushing our time to 5:49. That's 11 minutes on the climb to 6 o'clock with that selection. You are the most high. Yes, indeed. All the other gods, they've proven to be the works of men. We read it this morning in 1 Kings when the contest at Mount Carmel, when the false gods, the false prophets, they prayed to Baal and asked for rain to pour down from heaven. Nothing came. When Elijah came and he poured water on the altar, yes, indeed, 12 barrels of three times, and soaked the altar. And then I prayed to the God of heaven, the true and the living God. Rain, the

fire came down and consumed everything, and indeed they exclaimed, "The Lord God, He is the God. The Lord God, He is the God. You are the Most High. There is none like you. All the other gods, they are indeed the works of men." If you're just joining us, we welcome you to 90.3 FM on a Monday. It's the 25th day in the month of May in 2026. And we're certainly delighted for the opportunity to share with you today. And we trust that you'll be richly blessed and encouraged as a result. Here comes the late, great Claude Parolin. Headlines will read, millions disappear, the world will be shocked, some will be trembling with fear. But then the question, will you be among the missing? And when they number the ones who believe in him, please count me in.

that's right, that's right. When they number the ones who believe in him, count me in, and when they swing wide the gates to Jerusalem, please count me in. Claude Parolin, the late, the great. Pushing out time to just about 5 minutes on the climb to 6 o'clock, right here in the studio of 90.3 FM as we take this track, final selection on this segment, today here on the 25th of May 2026. Here she comes. Gotta say a pleasant Monday to Sister Dolly. So let me take time to send a shout out to Daldria Penny, Kamala Hancock there at Trafalgar, not forgetting Veronica Maxine, aka Bala, there in the Buckley's area. Somebody prayed for me, Patricia Bowen. When I

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2: Oil prices have plunged on the hope of an imminent peace agreement between Iran and the United States. When trading resumed following the weekend, the global benchmark Brent crude dropped below $100 a barrel for the first time since April. Well, it comes as President Trump has urged US negotiators not to rush into an agreement with Tehran. He said both sides must take their time to get it right. Well, as we have been reporting, the US Secretary of State's continuing his trip to India. He told reporters the president won't make a bad deal.
3: We're still a work in progress. As I said, you know, we thought we might have some news last night, maybe today. I wouldn't read too much into it. It takes a little while to hear back. So we have what I think is a pretty solid thing on the table in terms of their ability to open up the straits, get the straits open, enter into a very real, significant, time-limited negotiation on the nuclear matters. And hopefully we can pull it off. It has a lot of support in the Gulf. It has a lot of support globally. Every country that we've walked through it understands it's very, not just very reasonable, but it's the right thing for the world to get done. As the president said, he's not in a hurry. He's not going to make a bad deal. I mean, the president's not going to make a bad agreement. So let's see what happens. We're going to give diplomacy every chance to succeed before we explore the alternatives.
2: Secretary of State there, Marco Rubio. Well, let's speak now to our correspondent in Delhi, Azadeh Mishiri. Azadeh, always good to talk to you. So we heard there from Marco Rubio saying that there's a pretty solid thing on the table when it comes to opening up the Strait of Hormuz. What more do we know about that?
4: Yeah, Regina, there had been signs over the weekend that there would be at least some sort of partial deal that was announced to reopen the Strait of Hormuz. Marco Rubio on Sunday, as you mentioned there, he's on a four-day visit here in India, had said that we could expect good news to reopen the Strait in the coming hours. He said it wasn't a final deal, but that progress would be made. Now, here we are. There still isn't an official announcement, and it's unclear exactly what is happening. What's being reported is that the deal under negotiation is an extension by 60 days of the ceasefire that would allow the Strait of Hormuz, that vital shipping lane, to be reopened. What it would also do is kick down the road some of the thorniest issues that are why we've seen a delay in getting a final deal decided between the United States and Iran. That includes sanctions relief for Iran, unfreezing Iranian assets, as well as curbing Iran's nuclear ambitions. And while we're talking about so many delays and obstacles, it's worth remembering that what the Trump administration is saying that they'll be able to accomplish in weeks, if not months, is something that's taken years under the Obama administration when they agreed on the Iran nuclear deal, the JCPOA that Donald Trump exited. And part of the issue here for the White House is that they've very, very heavily criticized that deal. And there's that pressure that they're getting from Republicans to offer something that has what they had long said was missing in the JCPOA, including things like curbs on their ballistic missiles, something that Gulf countries that have been heavily hit by what's going on in the Strait of Hormuz had been criticizing as well. And so in the meantime, we're waiting to find out whether there is any sort of progress on getting that strait reopened, the vital shipping lane, as this global energy crisis hangs in the balance. Countries like here in India are being deeply affected by it. And of course, what also hangs in the balance is the future for the Iranian people who are dealing with an economic crisis domestically that has only been further compounded by this war. And of course, they're seeing the government, change with hardline figures consolidating power, figures that had also been responsible for brutal crackdowns domestically. And so they are waiting, as is the rest of the world that is being affected by the US-Israel war in Iran.
2: Okay, Azadeh Mishiri in Delhi, thank you very much for that update. Well, let's stay with that story. Let's speak now to Arash Azizi, a historian and author who's written extensively about Iran. Welcome to BBC News. It felt, didn't it, over the weekend that a deal was so close and now we're not clear when a deal might come. I mean, the question many people watching this will be asking is, why is it taking so long if there is a feeling that a deal is in the offing?
5: I think the deal is in the offing and it might very well be closed, but the reason it takes time is that the provisions, even when they're simple and don't go into technical details in this case, they're still huge on either part. Like, what kind of language will you use, for example, on the opening of the Hormuz Strait? Iran wants a language that recognizes its sovereignty somehow. The U.S. obviously wants to make clear that it's an international waterway that people can pass through. Iran wants the unblocking of its assets, and there's a disagreement about how much assets are there that you know, Iran is sort of has a right to, and whether they should be released or not. And there's also disagreement on, okay, after this, you know, after this round, there's going to be nuclear talks. How are they, what language one uses to get to define them? So look, it's not surprising if when a group of few people come together to publish a text about something simple, it often gets takes a long time. So it's natural that on such a grand matter between two nations, things takes time. And of course, there's also a bit of on both sides, you know, negotiators, they decide on something, they have to then run it back to their capitals and get agreement from the leadership in Tehran and Washington, and that takes time too.
2: Let's talk about the leadership in Tehran, because who is calling the shots at the moment when it comes to brokering all of this?
5: The day-to-day leadership is run by the National Security Council, this collective body of military security officials. Probably the most influential on this team is Bagher Ghalibaf, Speaker of the Parliament, although he's not playing a very public role either. But inside the council, that's the case. And of course, the ultimate leadership is the Supreme Leader, Mujtaba Khamenei, who is, you know, hidden from the view. He has not been seen once since he became Supreme Leader after his father's killing. And the understanding is that you will need his final signature on whatever the deal is. But I believe that he's basically given a bit of a leeway to the negotiators and to the National Security Council folks who are actually running the country. And ultimately, he will give his sort of imprimatur on the final deal.
2: Yeah, and let's talk a bit more as well about these so-called plans for further negotiations when it comes to Iran's nuclear program, because this has long been a sticking point between America and Iran, hasn't it?
5: Yes, the nuclear program has long been a sticking point in Iran and the world, really, not just the U.S., but international community more broadly. Even countries like Russia and China are concerned about it traditionally. And the contours of a deal are clear. Iran would need to give up its weapons-grade enriched nuclear material, and uranium. And that's also a disagreement, because apparently the American side also is interested to get all the enriched, not only those that are, you know. So Iran has about 2,000 kilograms of enriched uranium, about one-fourth of which is enriched to weapons-grade level. So the United States at some point wants all of the enriched material. So either this could be diluted on Iranian territory or could be taken away to Russia or other countries. That's one part. The other issue is for Iran to seize its enrichment program. I promised and pledged to not enrich for 10, 15 years, something like that. And then they're also disagreeing on how long that is. And of course, then there's the question of sanctions relief. Iran will get sanctions, Iran economy will be lifted. And what complicates all of this is the sequencing. So, you know, who does what first? So these are some of the things that if this first agreement goes into place, in the second phase, they'll get into discussing on these details, and they'll probably give themselves initially 30 days or something.
2: Okay.
5: That could be, you know, that could also be extended.
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6: In the studio of 90.3 and around the Eastern Caribbean, we've got just about 11 minutes after the hour of 6 o'clock. You've been listening to the BBC, the News Bulletin. A very pleasant Monday to you. I want to thank you very much for listening with us here on 90.3 FM. It is Monday. It's the 25th day in the month of May 2026. Taking a look at the local weather forecast for St. Kitts and Nevis, which is valid up until 8 p.m. tomorrow, Tuesday, the 26th of May. Lingering moisture and instability will continue to generate a showery period with gusty winds across the area for the next 24 hours. Tonight, skies will be cloudy with a high chance of showers. Well, tomorrow, conditions will be partly cloudy to cloudy with a 60% or moderate chance of showers. The winds are currently coming from the east at 10 to 20 miles per hour. Winds can reach as high as 46 kilometers per hour or 29 miles per hour. The seas are 1.5 to 2.4 meters or 5 to 8 feet. Small craft operators should exercise caution. Sunrise tomorrow occurs at 5:37 a.m., while sunset will be at 6:39 p.m. Today's high temperature was 31 degrees Celsius or 88 degrees Fahrenheit, and we can expect the temperature to drop as low as 23 degrees Celsius tonight or 73 degrees Fahrenheit. In some parts of the Eastern Caribbean, there is the possibility of showers. That's a look at the local weather forecast for St. Kitts and Nevis, valid up until 8 p.m. tomorrow, Tuesday, the 26th. 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Stay with us.

looking back over a lifetime, the evidence is clear that, Lord, you have been good to me, and I am in wonder, how could this be? You have been good. You've been so good in so many ways. You've been good to me. I don't deserve it. We don't deserve the goodness of God. His faithfulness towards is new every morning. Great is it. And, we can sing of the goodness of God. We can sing of his faithfulness. We can sing of his love and his mercy, his grace and mercy. He has certainly been good in so many ways. Looking back over a lifetime, the evidence is clear. That's the sound of Scott Crippin pushing out time to just about 17 minutes after the hour of 6 o'clock here in the studio of 90.3 FM and around the Eastern Caribbean. Here he comes with another selection titled No More Pretending. Scott Crippin.

0: Boy, oh boy, what a great song. Extraordinarily done there by Scott Crepane, pushing time to just about 23 minutes after the hour of 6 o'clock. No more pretending. Need to tell you the truth tonight. Everything is not all right in my life. And I need you like never before. Don't want to pretend anymore. Pleasant Monday to you. If you're just joining us, we welcome you to 90.3 FM, the heartbeat of the Caribbean. Let me dedicate this one to the family of the late Shervin King, a footballer who passed on the weekend. Hope that this song will be a blessing to you. Scott Crepane. When my life on earth is ended, I know that the best is yet to come. Doing this one in loving memory of
1: each time I fall,
0: Valentine Linwell Thomas,
1: I lose hope.
0: Also Marsha Richardson, Dora Thomas,
1: so
0: Brother Simon Stanley, so many who have passed,
1: give my all.
0: And many will pass. That's the reality of life. We know that when our life on earth is ended, the best is yet to come. Put your confidence in Christ. Allow Him to take control of your life so that you'll receive eternal life.

0: all your options, when your words have run dry, your hands are tied, and your resources have reached their limit, there is still one thing you can give, and it just so happens to be the most powerful thing of all, prayer. We often talk about prayer as if it's a spiritual accessory, something we do when we've run out of practical solutions. But biblically, prayer was never meant to be the last resort. It was meant to be the first response, the highest act of love, the deepest form of trust, and the most effective weapon in the believer's hands. Prayer is not weak. It's not passive. It is a direct invitation for heaven to invade earth. When you pray, you're not just offering comfort, you're releasing power. You may not be able to give someone financial help. You may not have the perfect words to comfort their grief. You may not be close enough to solve their crisis. But when you bow your head and lift their name to the Father, you are doing something that reaches further than your hands ever could. You are placing them in the hands of the one who knows them fully, loves them completely, and sees what you cannot. Psychologically, prayer brings profound clarity and connection. It realigns our anxious minds with eternal truth. It shifts the burden from our shoulders to God's. When you pray for someone, you're not only doing something for them, you're doing something in you. You're training your heart to trust, to release, to surrender control, and invite peace. That's why people who pray often are not weaker. They're actually more resilient. Prayer doesn't remove the storm, but it anchors you in it. Philosophically, prayer is one of the few acts in life that is both entirely selfless and eternally significant. It demands no recognition. It earns no applause. It can be done in secret, and yet its impact can echo for generations. The one who prays understands a critical truth. I may not have the power to change this situation, but I have access to the one who does. That's not a fallback. That's a foundation. So don't underestimate what happens when you say, "I'm praying for you." If those words are more than a cliche, if they're followed by genuine intercession, they might just be the most valuable gift you can give. Prayer costs you nothing, but it releases everything. It costs no money, but it invests eternal treasure. And unlike any other gift, prayer works when you're asleep, when you're absent, when you're out of ideas, and even when the other person doesn't know you're doing it. Give what you can. Help where you're able. But above all, pray. Because when you pray, you are giving them the most powerful gift possible, the power of God on their behalf. When all else fails, prayer doesn't. Because heaven never ignores a voice that intercedes in love.
1: When it comes to the best mix in gospel music, Sugar City FM is on. Country. Grace carried me home through the valley so deep. We've been. When I was on walking with you, God, somebody prayed. Contemporary.

taken from the album The Answer. That's the sound of evangelist Sandra Brooks. Working It Out For My Good. All For My Good is the title of the song. And soon, well, we don't see, we don't understand sometimes why things work the way they should, why we experience the disappointments, tragedies, problems, difficulties in life. And but many other plans in the man's heart. There's the Lord's purpose that will prevail. And when we question, we ask, why this and why that? God has a purpose in everything. So soon we'll see the reason, she says. We'll see the reason why things work the way we think they should. Because he's working it out for our good. She's pushed our time to just about 23 minutes on the climb to 7 o'clock in the studio of 90.3 and around the Eastern Caribbean. It's on this Monday. It's a public holiday here in the Federation of St. Kitts and Nevis. And we're certainly delighted for the opportunity to be coming into your hearts and homes with the gospel of Jesus Christ. If you're celebrating your birthday today, a very happy birthday to you. And we trust that you will live to see and enjoy many, many more. It's the sound of the Regenerated Singers right now on Sweet Sugar City 90.3 FM.

0: are your expectations of the Christian life? Here's Pastor Colin Smith with today's key for unlocking the Bible.
1: You know, Jesus never had more than enough to live on. He was never married. He had no children. He never owned a home. He had no place to lay his head. The devil tempted him with greater force than any man who's ever lived. He was the most underappreciated person ever. His friends misunderstood him, and he knew the pain of being betrayed by one he trusted and loved. And when he faced his hour of greatest need, he faced it all alone. Nobody would stand with him. He reached out in love, and he experienced hatred in return. Now, the question God asks of you and me is not, do you want to go to heaven? But are you ready to follow Jesus? Let the experience of Jesus set your expectations for the Christian life.
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2: Here is the key to moving from a hearer of the word and becoming a doer of the word. A doer of the word not only wants to read the Bible, not only wants to hear the preacher preach the Bible, but here it is, they want to see themselves in the Bible. In other words, God wants you to read the Bible like looking at a mirror looking for you. He says, if you abide, because you look intently into the law that sets you free, and then based on what you see, act on it, you shall be blessed.
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0: That's right. Don't give up. Don't give in. In spite of how you may feel, in spite of the situation, things appear as if there is no way out. You feel so hopeless. You feel disappointed. You feel slighted. Feel so embarrassed, so ashamed. Doesn't matter what may come your way. There's only one place we are safe, and that is with God. So my encouragement to you today is to stay with God. Judith Gaylor out of Jamaica with a powerful selection, a selection of encouragement and comfort. In spite of what's the situation that surrounds you, you're encouraged to stay with God. The FM time has moved just about 6 minutes on the climb to 7 o'clock in the studio of 90.3 and around the Eastern Caribbean. If you're just joining us, we welcome you. We want to say how happy we are that you've taken time to listen with us today. And we trust that you'll be richly blessed and encouraged as a result. This is music from Lorraine Williams out of Jamaica. Think It Not Strange. That's the title of the track.
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0: 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If you suffer for Christ, don't be ashamed. Lift your head up high, glorify His name. Think it not strange when you go through the fiery darts. All these things, the trials have come to make you even stronger. Thank you, Lauren, for such an extraordinary rendition. Hope that you've been blessed and encouraged by the selections that we featured for you today. And we look forward to coming your way again next time with another presentation. Tomorrow morning at 5 o'clock, Cassandra Williams will be here with a Spiritual Connection program. We will encourage you to keep listening to 90.3 FM, the heartbeat of the Caribbean. Until then, I'm Michael Berridge bidding you a very pleasant Monday night.
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out of Sinai. Go down on Skid Row and look how blessed you are. A miracle is that supernatural gift that only God can give. When you look at me, you're looking at a miracle. 3 years ago, one of the members in my church who rides along in the scooter because she couldn't walk. And I saw her in the mall. I said, Sister Deborah, God told me that he's going to heal you. She said, thank you, Pastor. And her mother just went on. And every Sunday she came to church, still couldn't walk. A few Sundays ago, just before we brought the message, and I got some witnesses in here tonight from Mount Calvary, I walked over to her and said, God said he's going to heal you. She had not walked in over 10 years. She got up and walked across the front of the church. You never said life's a miracle. I don't care what the devil is saying. You never.

the valley. Victory comes through your adversity.

walk into the pain and find your grace. Everyone.

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Friends would tell me I should come to you and surrender all my life. Life was reckless.